0: called Cancellation Powers. A Perth teenager has been nominated in this year's Australian Museum Eureka Prizes for her work tracking the patterns of freshwater turtles. 13-year-old Millie Brady is an official volunteer turtle tracker. She says her entry allowed her to unite her two passions in life.
1: I'm passionate about educating the public through science communication and filmmaking, and I thought entering this competition was a great opportunity to bring my two passions together into a real-world video project that's fun to make as well.
2: Now a 6AX finance update.
0: The ASX ahead of the open this morning at 9,038. Gold selling at $4,066 an ounce. The Aussie dollar, 69 US cents, 12,566 Indonesian rupiah.
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0: Aussie sprinter Lachlan Kennedy has advanced to the 200-metre semi-finals at the Commonwealth Games less than a day after he claimed silver and broke the Australian 100-metre record in Glasgow. Sam Short has added to Australia's medal tally in the swimming pool, winning the 1,500 metres. It's his third gold in Glasgow and the fourth of his career. Supercars driver Cam Waters is edging closer to claiming his first title. Waters is fourth in the overall standings, with a chance to step up this weekend here in Perth. He says he's getting a better feel for the car.
3: We haven't really understood our package to where I think we're starting to get a bit of a grip on it. We've just got to, you know, keep that going now.
0: And that's the latest news update. I'm Scott Maiman from the Capital Radio Newsroom.
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5: 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A crash on East Parade southbound at Summer Street, East Perth, reduced to a single lane with fireys and towies on site and debris across the road surface. A crash on the Mitchell Freeway southbound at Burns Beach Road near above, blocking the right lane. Also a breakdown, Mitchell Freeway southbound entry from Burns Beach Road in Joondalup, and a broken down truck, Rail Highway westbound after Carroll Avenue in Jandakot, and another breakdown on the Mitchell Freeway southbound at Reed Highway in Hammersley in the right emergency lane. 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
6: 21, mostly sunny today. Tomorrow, a sunny day with a late shower or two, top of 22. For Saturday, shower or two, 17. And on Sunday, sunny and 20. At the moment, 6 degrees in Piara Waters and 13 in Padbury.
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7: Welcome to what we like to call Thursday, the 30th of July. If you're blowing out birthday candles today, here's hoping you have a splendid day. Birthdaying today also is Aussie actor hailing from the Apple Isle 57 years ago, Simon Baker, who got his start on this show, East Street, as well as Home and Away, then flew across to the US for the starring role in The Mentalist. He's also been in some big heavy-hitting movies like LA Confidential, Devil Wears Prada, and most recently, if you've not seen it yet, the TV series Scarpetta with Nicole Kidman. It's a happy 79th birthday to the one-time governor of California. I refer to Arnold Schwarzenegger. Now, he's been in a load of movies, loads of great action movies. You can't deny that.
6: And some great speculative fiction like Terminator and Total Recall.
7: Absolutely. But let us not forget the comedy this man has given us, like Kindergarten Cop.
8: What's the matter?
9: I have a headache.
8: It might be a tumor.
9: It's not a tumor. It's not a tumor at all.
7: And he was fabulous opposite little Danny DeVito in Twins.
9: My name is Julius, and I'm your twin brother.
10: Oh, obviously. The moment I sat down, I thought I was looking into a mirror.
9: We are not identical twins.
10: Oh, no?
9: No.
7: Now, you know our next birthday boy from the Matrix movies. It's happy 65th birthday to US actor Lawrence Fishburne, a.k.a. Morpheus.
11: Unfortunately, no one can be told what the Matrix is. You take the blue pill. The story ends. You wake up in your bed and believe whatever you want to believe. You take the red pill. You stay in Wonderland. And I show you how deep the rabbit hole goes.
7: I don't want to know.
6: Rabbit.
7: I'm taking the blue pill every day of the week.
6: Wow, okay.
7: It's Hilary Swank's 52nd birthday today. Talented and gorgeous she is. Started her career on Beverly Hills 90210, but since then has been in some pretty impressive movies like Boys Don't Cry, won an Oscar for that. She was also opposite Clint Eastwood in Million Dollar Baby, got an Oscar for that as well.
12: Who's your new girl? Jesus.
13: Working the bag, boss.
12: I'm not your boss. You have bags working you.
7: Happy birthday, 63 today, the wonderful Lisa Kudrow, or if you prefer, Phoebe Buffay from Friends. And she also played the twin sister, Ursula. But she's been in plenty of other TV shows and movies. But let's take a break right now, play some classic Phoebe with her number one song, accompanied by Chrissy Hynde.
14: Smelly cat, smelly cat. Sorry, it's smelly cat, smelly cat. Smelly cat, smelly cat.
15: Better.
14: Yeah,
15: much better. Good. Cool. And you know what? Don't feel bad, because it's a hard song.
14: Yeah. Top.
15: Okay, there is no top, all right? That's the beauty of smelly cat.
7: She's also done that song up on stage, by the way, with Taylor Swift. And finally, happy 68th birthday to English singer Catherine, or Kate Bush.
6: So, as you heard there, there's a few biggies in her career. Babushka, Wuthering Heights. This one, though, it just had that late research where it went to number one.
7: Stranger Things.
6: Stranger Things. Which I think might have been about 2022.

0: Happy birthday, Kate Bush. Forever Classic, 6AX, 13 past 8. It is Nat and Westo, the classic brekkie for Fox Removals.
1: Oh, good Lord, the world's going crazy at the moment.
0: What's happened now?
1: Well, in Queensland, what is going on there? Remember yesterday I was telling you a little story about a group of blokes that did a nudie run.
0: Oh, yes.
1: Along a Gold Coast dining strip. Well, now it's happening on the Gold Coast again.
0: What, another nudie run?
1: Partially, mate. Some fella in his Reg Grundies has climbed up a crane on a building site and they had to get the police negotiators in there and everything to try to get him down. And the way that they got him down, it's a bit like with koalas in a bushfire, is they coaxed him down with a bottle of water. And he finally climbed down off this crane.
0: Really?
1: I mean, look, I'm not being judgy because that's not in my vernacular.
0: In your vernacular.
1: I get wanting to climb up a crane. We've all been there. But at what point in time do you go, you know what? I'm just going to have my underwear on. Nothing else. Not even a vest. Just a pair of undies.
0: He'd forgotten the superhero costume, obviously.
1: Oh.
0: He's probably meant to put that on first.
1: So, and the thing is, the spandex would have sucked everything in. Held everything in place.
0: Yep. And then the undies over the top. I think
1: Correct.
0: That's what he's forgotten.
1: Is it overly warm on the Gold Coast? Is there a reason why blokes are suddenly disrobing in public? I mean, not that I'm complaining. And ladies, hello, if you are into dad bods, the bloke in his undies up on the crane would be right up your alley.
0: Good to know.
1: Nothing better than a hairy belly that's soft under your fingers. But listen... Everyone is safe. No one is injured. But it's a shame that these blokes have decided to do these antics in cold weather. I mean, if you're going to go naked or semi-naked, would you not pick a nicer, warmer day? I'm just saying, because that video footage is up in the cloud for eternity. I'm just thinking, fellas, would you not want to look your best?
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4: 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A crash on East Parade southbound at Summer Street East Perth reduced to a single lane. No right turn onto Summer Street from East Parade northbound. Fireys and towies on site. And also a crash on the Mitchell Freeway southbound at Burns Beach Road near about blocking the right lane. Broken down truck, Bro Highway westbound after Carroll Avenue, Jandakot in the left emergency lane. And a breakdown on the Mitchell Freeway southbound at Reed Highway, Hammersley in the right emergency lane with towies on site. 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

0: Russians.
1: Oh, those Russians. 827, Forever Classic 6IX. It's Nat and Westo on the Classic Brekkie for Fox Removals. I do enjoy a bit of Rasputin by Boney M.
2: And so do I. I love that song.
1: It's a shame there's not more Russian-themed tunes. And I don't mean, like, Sting with
2: That's
1: Russians. I'm thinking more along the Rasputin theme, because we play that one, and I think we should petition our man Tim to, to play stuff like this one.
2: Oh!
1: That's it. Sing along. You know all the words. That's the part you do
2: know. I
1: feel
2: like, you know, when you jump down on your bottom and your knees are bent, and then you kick your knees out. Is that the dance that they do to the to that one?
1: No, I think you just described the hokey pokey.
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11: Mostly sunny today, 21 the top of Perth. From the Capital Radio 6IX newsroom, I'm Scott Maiman. A crash on the Mitchell Freeway has brought traffic to a standstill this morning for more than an hour and sent two people to the hospital. Emergency crews were called to the southbound lanes just before the Burns Beach Road exit, where two cars collided. Of the six people involved, two were taken to Joondalup Health Campus. Their injuries are not believed to be life-threatening, despite extensive damage to the front of one of the vehicles. Perth is counting down as the city hosts next week's Italian Football Festival. AC Milan's already here. Inter Milan, Palermo and Juventus are all due to arrive in the next week or so. Sports Minister Rita Saffiotti says the event has had a good reception already.
12: This is about bringing interstate overseas visitors into Western Australia, and what we've seen is a lot of excitement and people already arriving.
11: Consumer Protection is warning us about a Perth businessman who's accused of taking payments from customers and failing to complete the work. James Sinclair Thompson, who owns Perth House Relocator, and who is also connected to several other business names, has allegedly taken more than $1 million in payments from nine people, but has not delivered the contracted services. Anyone who believes they've been impacted should lodge a complaint with Consumer Protection. One Nation plans to introduce new laws to stop Islamic State fighters and sympathisers from returning to Australia. The legislation would tighten terror-related bail rules and expand passport cancellation powers. A Perth teenager has been nominated in this year's Australian Museum Eureka Prizes for her work tracking the patterns of freshwater turtles. 13-year-old Millie Brady is an official volunteer turtle tracker. She says her entry allowed her to unite her two passions in life.
0: I'm passionate about educating the public through science communication and filmmaking, and I thought entering this competition was a great opportunity to bring my two passions together into a real-world video project that's fun to make as well.
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11: The ASX ahead of the open this morning at 9,038. Gold selling at $4,066 an ounce. The Aussie dollar, 69 US cents, 12,566 Indonesian rupiah.
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11: Aussie sprinter Lachlan Kennedy has advanced to the 200-metre semi-finals at the Commonwealth Games less than a day after he claimed silver and broke the Australian 100-metre record in Glasgow. Sam Short has added to Australia's medal tally in the swimming pool, winning the 1,500 metres. It's his third gold in Glasgow and the fourth of his career. Supercars driver Cam Waters is edging closer to claiming his first title. Waters is fourth in the overall standings, with a chance to step up this weekend here in Perth. He says he's getting a better feel for the car.
13: We haven't really understood our package, where I think we're starting to get a bit of a grip on it. We've just got to, you know, keep that going now.
11: And that's the latest news update. I'm Scott Maiman from the Capital Radio Newsroom.
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14: 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The crash on East Parade southbound at Summer Street East Perth reduced to a single lane. No right turn onto Summer Street from East Parade northbound. A crash on Mitchell Freeway southbound at Burns Beach Road in Nearabup blocking the right lane. And a broken down truck on Rail Highway westbound after Carroll Avenue Jandakot. Heavy on the Mitchell inbound, Nearabup Road to Burns Beach Road. Also slow Hepburn Avenue to Reed Highway and Scarborough Beach Road to Vinson Street. Kwinana busy, Thomas Road to Rowley Road and Farrington Road to Mount Hurry Bridge. Plan ahead with confidence in the Ageing Well Expo this Friday and Saturday. 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
15: Mostly sunny and 21 today. Tomorrow, sunny day, late shower or two with 22. Saturday, a shower or two and 17. And then on Sunday, sunny and 20. It is 14 in Baldivis and 13 in Ballajura.

0: 8:42, Forever Classic 6AX, the classic breakfast with Nat and Westo for Fox Removals and Com Games. Have you been following those much at all?
1: A little bit, on and off. But I know that you love the Com Games because it's got lots of track and field, which you're into with those long legs.
0: Yeah, I like any of those kind of sports carnivals that have got the track and field. But I must say I lean more towards the Olympics because it seems a bit more serious, as in it's global. And there's genuine competition there in all areas. Because you look at the Com Games and like Australia is top of the medal tally. Never mind the fact that our team has 103 total medals.
1: Right.
0: With the next closest being England on 56.
1: But they we double it, basically.
0: But the rankings are based on gold. So Australia is number one at 47. Second place is Canada with 14.
1: Wow.
0: So it just seems a little bit imbalanced. And I love the fact that our team's winning, but, you know, maybe they need to tie their hands behind their backs when they're in the pool or something.
1: No. Like, if we've got an advantage, go for it. Are a lot of those golds from the pool?
0: I think a lot are from the pool, but yes. I mean, we have been picking up golds in the track and field as well, and the bronze and silver and stuff. So
1: we're big swimming people here in Australia.
0: Yeah.
1: We probably swim a lot more than the Canadians and the English, to be fair.
0: Well, you're swimming every day, surely.
1: Me?
0: Yeah.
1: Why?
0: Oh, I don't know. It's just that you're an Aussie and you're saying we're swimming every day. You know?
1: It's a bit nippy for me at the moment.
0: Gotcha.
1: But
0: as it would be for the Canadians. Yeah.
1: Maybe if they pop one of those wetsuits on, you could go and do a couple of laps. But I like the fact that we're slamming the rest of the world. I don't care about healthy competition. I just want to win.
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4: 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A crash on the Mitchell Freeway southbound at Burns Beach Road in Nearabup, blocking the right lane with the towies on site. Also a breakdown on Albany Highway northbound and Hamilton Street, Cannington, blocking the centre lane, and a broken down truck on Roe Highway westbound after Carroll Avenue, Jandakot, in the left emergency lane. And crash cleared from East Parade southbound as Summer Street, East Perth, remains heavy on approach back to 9th Avenue. It's the 40-wing sleep event of the year. 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This is Roland with the latest Time Saver Traffic.
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0: 8:54, Forever Classic 6AX, coming to the end of another classic brekkie, Matt and Westo for Fox Removals. Tim is set to take over, so giving you more chances to win cash with the piggy bank.
1: Oink, oink.
0: And, of course, we'll do that again tomorrow. Mm-hmm. We'll also catch up with Scotty Cam.
1: Oh, because The Block starts on Sunday night on Channel 9, and Bretflix will be in here. He's giving away tickets to go and see the brand-new Spider-Man movie, and that is in cinemas today, actually.
0: So, to the caller of the week, the Sound of a Voucher, $250 worth of dining voucher for their award-winning restaurant. Anyone who's been part of the show will be in tomorrow's draw. For instance, this morning, we're asking the best thing that you've ever found. You found a couple of stories.
1: I did. Whenever I find things, I move into homes and I think, oh, is there going to be some treasure somewhere? I get nothing. Nothing. But there's a couple in the UK that have got a pre-1900s house, and there's a bricked-up wall beneath the cellar stairs, and they've broke that wall down. They've found this tin of paint. Now, for me, tin of paint, I just chuck it.
0: You wouldn't look inside it.
1: Couldn't be bothered. If it's got paint on the outside and it's got paint on the top and you've got a jimmy that, nah, couldn't be buggered.
0: No.
1: This couple decided that they would, so they've cracked open the tin of paint and they've said it smells like ammonia. Again, I wouldn't be going any further. It smells like wee-wee. Well, they did, and as they prized off the lid, they found stacks of £5 notes.
0: £5 notes, it's worth even more.
1: From the 70s, totalling over £1,000.
0: Some of them would be worth more to collectors and that sort of stuff, because it's now old currency, because it's got her madge on it. And
1: correct.
0: So some of those.
1: So it's worth more.
0: Yeah, right.
1: Pounds. Exactly.
0: Because £1,000 back then would have been worth a lot more than
1: now. Oh, yeah.
0: Well done them. The other one that got me,
1: yeah,
0: the cannonballs. So someone had stolen cannonballs.
1: Yeah, and then decided, just going to take it through in my luggage when I get on the plane. I can't get 7.5 kilos through carry-on. But these guys go through thinking they can get 5 cannonballs the size of grapefruits.
0: Okay. So they stole them and then they got found.
1: They got found by the security, top-notch security over there in the US.
0: Asking today the best thing you've ever found. You've got a Facebook one there.
1: I love this one from Cynthia Baxter. The best thing she ever found was not long before my grandfather passed away in the 80s. She found a box of postcards inside the outside laundry. Now, Grandad was of Scottish-Danish heritage, and these postcards were from Danish aunts that were sent to him after he came to Australia to live with his mum. And they were written in Danish, and she couldn't translate them. So when she went on a Baltic Sea cruise, she took them with her, and a Danish relative met them at the ship, took us out to lunch, and read through these beautiful postcards. How lovely is that? I think it's fantastic.
0: If she'd have eaten some Danish, do you think she would have understood it then?
1: A Danish squared, you say?
0: Yeah.
1: Yeah.
0: So, Mick, from Bullsbrook, the best thing that you've ever found, mate?
2: About 40-odd years ago, me and a few of my mates riding around the car park at La Plaza Bentley Shopping Centre.
1: Mm-hmm.
2: About 14, 15 we were. Stopped for a smoke, as you do. Anyway, we're sitting there on the curb and we see a money bag with about $400-odd in it. Now, this was 40-odd years ago. It was like finding a grand today.
1: So what did you do with it?
2: Oh, we had a fat old time. We we caught a taxi down to Adventure World. We had a fat old day down there. We roller skating and bought bits for our bikes and just ate like kings for a few weeks. Oh, we were living the dream.
1: Oh, I'll finish off with a pack of Winnie Blues, mate.
2: I think it was Reds then. That's when it really blew your head off.
1: Do you know what? I'm glad that money went to responsible kids who spent it on a taxi and then out to Adventure World.
2: Gee, I can imagine what the taxi costs at the time going from Vic Park to Lake, Lake, whatever it is. So I was there probably half the money gone then. But anyway, we had a good time with it. So no one claimed it, so it was, we thought it was ours.
1: No, fair call, mate. Finders keepers. Isn't that what they say?
2: 100%. 100%.
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6: Mostly sunny today, 21, the expected top for Perth. From the Capital Radio 6IX newsroom. I'm Scott Maiman. Australia's four largest banks believe the RBA may be finished with interest rate hikes off the back of new inflation figures. The nation's headline inflation rate for the year to June was 3.8%. That's below RBA expectations. The banks predict the cash rate could be held steady with a possible cut from as early as May next year. The state opposition leader admits building an oil refinery in WA would be a good idea in theory. The Commonwealth and the Cook government have committed to a $4 million pre-feasibility study for constructing the facility somewhere in WA. But Basil Zimplis says the idea needs to be developed further.
7: You also need the oil to be refined. A field like Dorado off our coast, one of the biggest unexplored assets of its kind in our region, that would need to be a part of it, but it'll take a lot of money and it will probably be 6 to 8 years down the track if we really got started now.
6: A 23-year-old regional footy player has been charged with assaulting another player. The Bridgetown player is accused of King hitting his opponent on Sunday during a match in the southwest. The alleged assault left the victim unconscious and with facial fractures. The incident has also been referred to the Country Football WA Tribunal. A proposal for an adult shop to allow on-site sexual activity has been rejected by the City of Perth. Brad McIntosh reports.
8: The proposed Pink Rabbit adult store on Barrack Street has been rejected at the latest council meeting after council officers recommended it for approval. It's been rejected on the basis it would be incompatible with its setting and that it would have an adverse impact on surrounding properties. One councillor has said Barrack Street has changed in recent years, recommending the owner considers the nearby suburb of Northbridge instead. Brad McIntosh, Capital Radio News.
6: The ACCC has given the green light to Australia Post, raising the price of sending a letter. From September, stamps for a small envelope will cost $1.85, with large letters jumping to $5.55. Concession and Christmas stamps are unchanged.
0: Now a 6IX finance update.
6: And a short time ago, gold was selling at $4,092 an ounce. The Aussie dollar, 69 US cents, 12,586 Indonesian rupiah.
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6: The AFL has confirmed times for the Eagles and Dockers' final two games of the year. Fremantle will play one more Friday night game against the Crows in round 23, while the West Coast will host Hawthorn in a Sunday twilight clash to round out the entire season. Australia's broken its own record for most medals won at a Commonwealth Games. It was a gold deadhead this morning in the men's 50-metre butterfly.
9: Chalmers is lifting late. Kyle Chalmers is lifting late. He might live up to the promise. Chalmers takes gold.
10: It's a
9: dead heat. It's a dead heat. Arbruster and Chalmers.
6: That audio thanks to Channel 7. That's the latest news update. I'm Scott Maiman from the Capital Radio Newsroom.
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11: Some nice sunshine around Perth again today. Mostly sunny is the official word from the Bureau, 21 degrees. Tomorrow should be a sunny day too, but with a chance of some showers later on in the evening. Top of 21 again tomorrow. Showers easing on Saturday, 17 degrees, and a nice sunny day on the way for Sunday with a top around 19.
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0: Now, Tim Lorden with another 30-minute music marathon.

I do love those Motown classics like the Supremes, and you kind of only get them on 6IX nowadays. Forever Classic 6IX, a 30-minute music marathon. Good morning, Tim jumping in for your Thursday morning. Tina Turner, minutes away, one of the greatest songs of the 1980s, in my humble opinion, from Toto, is coming up as well. And let's do some Dragon here, 6IX.

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0: Tim here with Nat from Mayland. Nat, what would be the big spending priority for you if you were to win some cash off 6iX?
4: Oh, well, of course I should say all the responsible things, but I'd just go crazy and have a weekend at Crown or something like that.
0: You know, that's a great idea. Even if it was only for one night in the fanciest room or something like that, that'd be awesome.
4: Yeah, it sure would. I could definitely use a break.
0: Somewhere between zero and 1080 is the current amount after we gave away over $700 yesterday.
4: Yeah, that was amazing. That Alice is a lucky lady.
0: So what's your guess going to be?
4: $604.
0: That'd help?
4: Yeah, that'd be nice coin.
0: Piggy says... Oh, what's that? Okay. No. Unfortunately, it is not $604. And this is the bit where I have to say it's lower than that, Nat.
4: Okay, all right. That on my little list.
0: Yep, everyone else who's following along and jotting this down, keeping track of the incorrect guesses other people say. Hopefully we're going to narrow it down soon, give away some more cash. Thanks, Nat.
4: Thanks so much, Tim.
0: Pleasure. Do keep track of all the guesses that you hear, not only in the Classic Breakfast with Nat and Westo, but right across the day. Jot them down, put them on a whiteboard, punch them into your phone, whatever you need to do. The longer you listen, the better your chances of winning. And there's another chance to guess soon on 6iX.
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0: Elton and Kiki D teaming up on Perth's Forever Classics 6IX, the home of your classic breakfast with Nat and Westo, back with you bright and early tomorrow morning, of course. And on the weekend, Saturday and Sunday morning, you've got the legendary John Burgess doing the Burgio Show both days of your weekend. Oh, don't forget, he's organised another one of his famous Burgio's VIP long lunches. Did one earlier this year. 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

0: 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We are the home of 30-minute music marathons right across your day on Forever Classic 6IX. So it's only logical that I do another one soon. With Supertramp's The Logical Song ends. Some classic Rod Stewart coming up after the news too.
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17: 21 degrees, the top for Perth today, and mostly sunny. From the Capital Radio 6IX newsroom, I'm Scott Maiman. One Nation plans to introduce a bill blocking Australians linked to Islamic State from returning to Australia, Nelson Scott reports.
18: Labor maintains it's been powerless to stop the return of 32 ISIS brides and their children this year, as they've all been Australian citizens. One Nation leader Pauline Hanson argues this is unacceptable and will introduce a bill to block citizens with links to Islamic State from coming home. The laws would tighten terror-related bail rules, expand passport cancellation powers, and make it easier for governments to issue temporary exclusion orders. Senator Hanson is now seeking the support of the crossbench in a bid to pass the bill when Parliament returns next month. Nelson Scott, Canberra.
17: Perth and Adelaide are suffering the biggest tradie shortages out of all capital cities, according to new figures. The Housing Industry Association has found every market is in deficit, with the most acute shortage of skilled tradies being regional WA. It says the situation is substantially worse than a year ago. A lithium-ion battery that was charging tools in a garage is being blamed for a house fire in Perth's East. Yesterday, firefighters were called out to an address in Larwood Crescent, High Wycombe. Crews took about 40 minutes to put out the blaze. The extent of damage has not yet been clarified. There were no cars in the garage at the time. In the UK, Dame Penelope Keith has been farewelled to the Guildford Cathedral in Surrey with a massive turnout of mourners. The actress died last month, aged 86.
16: Now a 6IX finance update.
17: And a short time ago, gold was selling at $4,092 an ounce. The Aussie dollar, 69 US cents, 12,586 Indonesian rupiah.
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17: The Dockers will name their squad later today for Friday's clash with the Western Bulldogs after holding a successful training session yesterday. Dane Meffin reports.
3: The Dockers will be boosted in more ways than one with news that Bulldog star Aaron Norton won't make the trip west. Brennan Cox will be sidelined for another week to rest up a minor knee injury while Hayden Young has trained in full and is expected to return from illness. Justin Longmuir has confirmed that Mason Cox has held his ruck spot ahead of Sean Darcy. Luke Jackson and Jai Amos were on light duty spending time away from the main group but are unlikely to be in any doubt for Friday. Dame Effem, Coburn.
17: In a major shift from tradition, Collingwood won't run out the club's theme song tonight. The club has shifted the coin toss and warm-up, so players from both Geelong and Pies will run out just moments before the first siren. And Australia has broken its own record for most medals won at the Commonwealth Games. That's the latest news update. I'm Scott Maiman from the Capital Radio Newsroom.
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0: A mostly sunny one today for Perth, top of 21 degrees on the way. Sunny day tomorrow for most of the day. We could get a shower by the evening, the Bureau says, around 21 degrees again. Showers possible in the morning on Saturday, but easing across the day for 17 degrees. A nice sunny one on Sunday, 19. But the showers could return for Monday and Tuesday of next week.
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0: 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I'll go west with there as well. The King of Wishful Thinking, such a big song. From the Pretty Woman soundtrack, of course, but they had some other really good songs. I used to love Go West. In the 80s, We Close Our Eyes. Great song, Call Me, another one of the early hits. Well, they're going to be coming to Perth and playing at the Astor Theatre, doing all of their hits fairly soon, actually, August 25 at the Astor in Mount Lawley. And you remember Debbie Gibson, don't you? She had some huge hits, this big ballad, Lost in Your Eyes. Was one of the biggest. So Go West and Debbie Gibson on the same bill. That's going to be a super fun night. Get it in your diary for August 25 and grab your tickets now through Ticketek or find out more on the Astor Theatre website, proudly supported by us at Forever Classic 6IX, where I'm doing some Mondo Rock for you next.
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0: Another one of those forever classics you only get here nowadays on Forever Classics 6IX, Aretha's Respect. Hello, Tim here. Hope your Thursday's going okay. It would go a lot better if you suddenly had a big fistful of cash in your hand, right? Or, you know, some funds going into your bank account would be the high-tech way we do it nowadays. I'm talking about the 6IX Piggy Bank. Guess how much money's in it and you win that amount of money. Alice from Swanview did it yesterday.
1: $731.
0: He says you've done it.
1: Yes! Thank you, sir. Oinks a lot.
0: Nice work by Alice from Swanview. Over $700, well over $700. So we're on to a new round of the Piggy Bank and a handful of guesses into it. We're definitely going in the right direction. Let's see whether we can narrow it down today and give away the cash. And of course, even if you're not having a guess yourself, keep track of everyone else's guesses because that's how you narrow it down. The longer you listen, the better your chances of winning with the Piggy Bank.
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0: 1080 AM and 105.7 FM in the northern and southern suburbs of Perth. It is Perth's Forever Classic 6IX. I say I don't like cricket. 10cc on the way. Oh, no. In another 30-minute music marathon. I love it. And OMD. Great song from the 80s. More chances to grab cash from the piggy, too.
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13: Mostly sunny in Perth and a top of 21 from the Capital Radio 6IX Newsroom. I'm Brad McIntosh. A man has been charged with murder almost 2 weeks after an alleged attack in Perth's north. Police say at around 7 o'clock on the evening of July 14, a 35-year-old man from Balga approached the victim on a residential street in nearby Kundula. It's alleged he seriously assaulted the 46-year-old, whom he knew, before leaving, with the victim dying in hospital 3 days later. The accused was taken into custody yesterday and is due to make his first appearance on the murder charge in Joondalup Magistrates Court today. A mother continues to make a very moving and emotional public comment about the potential for the WA Supreme Court to release a convicted serial pedophile. Scott Maiman reports.
14: Kay Anderson's two boys were abused by Dennis McKenna. Her sons later took their own lives. She says she's heartbroken. No one's fighting to keep the 81-year-old behind bars.
15: Those kids he abused, they got life sentences. They never got parole, nothing. McKenna should be the same. No release from jail whatsoever.
14: McKenna received a 22-year sentence that's due to expire in November. The court now considering whether he should be released with supervision. Scott Maiman, Capital Radio News.
13: And the online safety regulator is taking messaging platform Telegram to the federal court. The eSafety Commissioner alleges the service failed to remove violent content, including ISIS execution videos. The maximum penalty for non-compliance with codes and standards is $54.6 million. Also making news, Victoria has recorded its first case of the deadly H5N1 bird flu strain.
12: Now a 6IX finance update.
13: The ASX 200 is down 35 points at 9,002. Gold is selling at $4,087 an ounce, and one Australian dollar is buying 69.61 US cents and 12,579 Indonesian rupiah.
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13: West Coast coach Andrew McWalter says the club has spoken with the AFL around the officiating of star midfielder Harley Reid. Following last week's derby loss, McWalter says approaching the AFL around Reid's treatment by umpires was a priority. He's confirmed those conversations have gone well.
3: We spoke to them about what we thought our challenges were, and they were really, it was a respectful conversation, two-way conversation, and we're wrapped at Harley's playing really, really good football at the moment. The form he's in, I think in the last 6 weeks, he's almost leading the competition in clearances and centre clearances. He's been really strong.
13: The Eagles will finalise their squad to take on Richmond later today. And that's the latest 6IX News Update. I'm Brad McIntosh from the Capital Radio Newsroom.
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0: Let's have a look at some of the best places to top up or fill up around the metro area today. In the northern suburbs, for your unleaded, Vibe Wanneroo, 174.9 cents a litre. And for diesel, Vibe Charles Street, North Perth, nice and close to the city, $2.12.9. South of the river, unleaded, Vibe Henderson, 179.3. And for diesel, also Vibe Henderson, 215.7. 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
0: Some nice sunshine around Perth again today. Mostly sunny is the official word from the Bureau, 21 degrees. Tomorrow should be a sunny day too, but with the chance of some showers later on in the evening. Top of 21 again tomorrow. Showers easing on Saturday, 17 degrees, and a nice sunny day on the way for Sunday with a top around 19.
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Oh, imagine being in Human Nature with all of those great voices and going, oh, we don't have enough great voices. We need John Farnham as well. I'm glad they did it, though. Every Time You Cry. Forever Classic 6IX, a 30-minute music marathon. Speaking of great voices, Paul Young from the UK in just a moment. And British Jigsaw right here, 6IX.

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2: I'd love that.
0: The 6AX Piggy Bank.
3: Well, we gave away over $730 yesterday with the Piggy Bank. We're making some headway in a new round of the Piggy. Hello, Tammy from Balladura. How are you going?
4: I'm good, and yourself?
3: Excellent. You've been following along with this new round of the Piggy Bank?
4: I have been. I think I'm in roughly the right direction.
3: Okay. You know what's going on. I can feel it. So, should we get down to business?
4: Yeah.
3: Okay. You know that there's always between $0 and $1080 in the Piggy Bank, but if you've been following along with the other guesses so far, and when we say higher or lower, you should know what's going on. What do you reckon? How much money's in there right now, Tammy?
4: I think $583.
3: $583. What would you spend that on?
4: Probably my mortgage, unfortunately. Oh, maybe treat myself, though.
3: Yeah, you know what? Give yourself at least a little bit of a treat and then maybe do something sensible with the bulk of it.
4: Yeah.
3: Okay. Let's just check with the piggy. What does he say? Oh, he's a bit of a rude piggy sometimes. He says, no, that's not it. It is not $583, and I'm going to tell you right now, Tammy, that it is actually lower than that.
4: Oh,
3: so, you know, you've helped yourself out. You've helped out quite a few other people who are listening right now as well. Hello to everyone. Thanks, Tam.
4: Thank you. Have a great day.
3: Thank you. I want to make someone's day really great by giving them the money that's in the piggy bank. Guess it? It's all yours. Hope you're keeping track. The 6IX Piggy Bank, the longer you listen, the better your chances of winning.
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0: Some classic Billy Joel on Perth's Forever Classic 6IX. Good morning, Tim here for your Thursday. Great looking day. The official forecast is mostly sunny, but I'm seeing all sunny out my window at the moment, looking very nice, blue skies. Despite that, there's going to be a lot of people sitting in movie theatres around Perth today because a very, very big movie opens today.
1: I'm not just Peter Parker. I'm Spider-Man.
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0: I do love the Mark Ruffalo Hulk. And I think Tom Holland might be my favourite Spider-Man as well. I think he's a lot of people's. So that's going to be huge. Spider-Man Brand New Day is the new movie in cinemas as of today. It'll get reviewed by our resident movie buff, Brett. He'll pop in with Nat and Westo tomorrow morning and do his Brett Flicks review. And then Nat and Westo are going to give away some free tickets to go along to Spider-Man Brand New Day. So listen tomorrow for your chance to win. Back to the 80s, big ballad from Mr. Mister on the way next.
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0: Some classic Ricky Lee Jones on Forever Classic 6IX. It's Tim here, but I've got to jump out though because Dean Clares is itching to get in and do another edition of Claresy's Classic Countdown. I've got to say, Claresy's done a killer job today. He does have our permission to raid the record library and dig out songs we haven't played for a while. So with that in mind, I can't remember the last time I heard James Rain solo Fall of Rome. It's coming up. And Bizarre Love Triangle from New Order. Thank you, Claresy. One of my favourite songs of the 1980s. It will be in your 1987 Classic Countdown next.
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12: Mostly sunny in Perth and a top of 21. From the Capital Radio 6IX newsroom, I'm Brad McIntosh. A victim of one of the state's worst serial pedophiles says he's shocked the state isn't fighting to keep him behind bars. Dennis McKenna was jailed for sexually abusing dozens of boys in the 1970s and 80s. Prosecutors want the 81-year-old to be deemed a high-risk serious offender, but agreed he could be released on a strict supervision order when his sentence expires in November. Survivor Todd Jeffers says he believes McKenna will always be a risk to the community.
13: I just don't understand why the DPP would allow a bloke like this to hit the streets again, knowing full well that, you know, he is a risk. And because he is a serial pedophile, this is a monster who has never, ever conceded that he's done anything wrong. He shows no remorse.
12: A jury will continue deliberating today in the case of a British YouTuber and musician accused of sexually assaulting a fan in Perth. Young Philly faces 10 charges. It's alleged he sexually assaulted, bit and strangled a woman whom he took back to his city hotel room. The defence claims the sexual encounter was consensual and the marks left on the woman were love bites. And a new scientific study has found evidence which suggests that limiting the intake of sugar for children up to the age of 2 may help in protecting their brains decades later. The research analysed the impact of the end of sugar rationing in Britain following the end of the Second World War. The results suggest those who were toddlers during that period when sugar consumption was tightly controlled had a 23% lower risk of dementia.
11: Now a 6IX finance update.
12: The ASX 200 is down 52 points at 8,986. Gold is selling at $4,068 an ounce, and one Australian dollar is buying 69.56 US cents and 12,564 Indonesian rupiah.
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12: West Coast coach Andrew McQualter has confirmed midfielder Jack Graham will return to face his old side as the Eagles prepare for Sunday's clash against Richmond. However, rookie Oliver Franco will miss multiple weeks following surgery on a leg gash. McQualter says the experience of Graham is much needed.
6: Ollie won't play. He'll miss a few weeks now, which is, it's a mix we're looking at consistently. We're trying to balance our contest players and our transition players every week. So we'll work through that. And Jack's looking likely at this stage, Jack Graham, which is terrific for our team.
12: And the swimming program has wrapped up at the Commonwealth Games, Australia bagging a record haul of 37 gold medals in the pool in Glasgow. The Dolphins won every single relay event on the program. And that's the latest 6IX News Update. I'm Brad McIntosh from the Capital Radio Newsroom.
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0: A mostly sunny one today for Perth, top at 21 degrees on the way. Sunny day tomorrow for most of the day. We could get a shower by the evening, the Bureau says, around 21 degrees again. Showers possible in the morning on Saturday, but easing across the day for 17 degrees. A nice sunny one on Sunday, 19, but the showers could return for Monday and Tuesday of next week.
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9: Stand by. 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
15: Hey, good afternoon. It's Claire's here with your classic countdown today. From 1987. Coming up, Michael Jackson from Bad, the Bangles from Los Angeles, James Rain from Australian Crawl goes solo, and New Order from Manchester to get us going with a song that apparently had the working titles of Broken Promises or Broken Guitar Strings. Ooh. Before Smartly, Bernard Sumner settled on Bizarre Love Triangle. It topped dance charts and filled dance floors at clubs all around the world. It even went to number 5 in the Aussie pop charts, and even if you dance like Elaine from Seinfeld, the dance floor is cooling. 1987, your classic countdown with ABBA Caravans on board. It's for a classic 6IX.

Afternoon, this is Forever Classic 6IX and Dean Clares with Michael Jackson from Bad as we travel back to 1987 and your July Perth chart, the last chart of the month. Of course, that came out and we thought we'd celebrate with Europe before that. Joey Tempest, The Final Countdown, and the first song from New Order. First on the order today, the Bizarre Love Triangle, as we do it for ABBA Caravans, Rockingham's longest-running caravan dealership and great supporters of the Classic Countdown. Here's a song written by a guy called Alan Tarney. Now, he's the English guy who wrote so many of Cliff Richard's big hits, Dreamin', Wired for Sound. We don't talk anymore, so it was a great time for the boys. Here's Cliff and another Alan Tarney song. This is Some People on Forever Classic 6IX.

I'll never forget that video with the girls doing those Egyptian arm movements, whatever they were. Walk like an Egyptian. The Bangles from 1987's classic countdown today, thanks to ABBA Caravans. Before that, In Excess, Need You Tonight, and Cliff Richard first up with that Some People track. It's Claire'sy here. I'll tell you what, James Rain, we've got him from his solo debut, which was called James Rain. Of course, Australian Crawl reunited with original guitarist Simon Binks joining James and his band for the Red Hot Summer Tour. That is sold out, along with Men at Work and another swathe of great Aussie acts on that show at Sandleford. Hope you got the tickets for November. Here's James with that first single. First time we heard him and went, post-Aussie Crawl, here's Jim, he's back. Fall of Rome on Forever Classic 680.

0: Forever Classic 6IX and Claire's here. We're back in 1987 thanks to ABBA Caravans, Rockingham's longest running caravan dealership today, with the Proclaimers, one of the great live acts. I remember seeing them live back in the 80s. And every Scot who was in town came to play, but every time they come on tour, not only are you hearing Scottish accents everywhere, but people just come for a good time. I'm going to be 500 miles, and James Rain before that. Of course, that Red Hot summer tour sold out, along with Men at Work and James putting Aussie Crawl back together at Sandleford in November. Like I said, hope you got your tickets and you remember where you've hidden them. Somewhere in your phone, I would imagine. Still to come today, we've got a stadium rock veteran who sadly had to end a gig early last week. At 64, his voice doesn't seem to want to play anymore. We'll play him from his heyday next up.
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0: 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Old Funky Town and Bon Jovi, who's sadly having real issues with his voice these days, had to cancel a gig early last week. And it's not looking good for Johnny. Just couldn't get anything out. You know, it's terrible. But the fans, very supportive. And there's a lot of love for the man. Great career. Living on a prayer. The other problem was they wrote those bloody Bon Jovi hits with such a challenging vocal as well. So high. Very difficult to emulate all those years later. That's your Classic Countdown. Look forward to another one tomorrow at 12. In the meantime, coming up, an English singer who was a star at 19, who turned 68 today. She's on the way next.
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13: Clarsey here at Forever Classic 6IX, marking the birthday of one Kate Bush, English superstar, turning 68 today. She was pretty much a superstar at 18-19 when she was discovered in part by Dave Gilmour of Pink Floyd. And she just had everything, didn't she? She had the theatrical stuff along with that incredible voice, you know, the looks as well, but the music was most important. And she seems as popular as ever, Kate Bush. And maybe part of that is the way that she's sort of lived out of the limelight to a large degree. And her music just keeps, well, speaking for itself. But 68 today, Kate Bush on Forever Classic 6IX, one of the classics, Babushka.

0: Forever Classic 6IX, Dean Clare's here signing off because Rob Duckworth is on the way with a 30-minute music marathon, and we'll be back tomorrow for a bit of fun between 12 and 1. We'll have a lunch together, eh, with the classic countdown. I'll let you know tomorrow at 12 what year we're going to be focusing on, and make sure you're focusing on the 6IX piggy bank. Some handy cash would be lovely right now, wouldn't it? Anywhere between 0 and 1080, being 1080 6IX, $1,080 would be nice. You have to keep listening for that cue to call, but also be listening to other people's guesses and then check out the hints and the clues that we give you on whether it's higher or lower for your chance to win with the 6IX piggy bank. You take care. 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
6: Mostly sunny in Perth, a top of 21. From the Capital Radio 6IX newsroom, I'm Brad McIntosh. A Bulga man has been charged with murder after allegedly attacking another man on a northern suburb street earlier this month. Chelsea Bowden reports.
7: Police took the accused into custody yesterday and charged him over the death of a 46-year-old they say he seriously assaulted more than 2 weeks ago. It's alleged the pair were known to each other, with the 35-year-old attacking the victim on Nankivell Way in Coondoola around 7 o'clock on the night of July 14th before fleeing the scene. The 46-year-old died of his injuries 3 days later. The Belga man is due to make his first court appearance on the murder charge in Joondalup Magistrates Court today.
6: Police continue to seek public help as they investigate the death of a man in a car crash near the airport. Scott Maiman reports.
8: The smash occurred about 5:30 yesterday morning. The 66-year-old man's car hit a barrier on the Tonkin Highway. It caused his Toyota 4Runner four-wheel drive to roll. He was rushed to Royal Perth Hospital with critical injuries but could not be saved. Major crash detectives are now investigating. Anyone with dash cam vision is being encouraged to contact police. Scott Maiman, Capital Radio News.
6: And the deadly H5N1 bird flu strain has hit Victoria. The state now joins WA, South Australia, New South Wales and Queensland.
1: Now a 6IX finance update.
6: The ASX 200 is down 68 points at 8,969. Gold is selling at $4,054 an ounce, and one Australian dollar is buying 69.52 US cents and 12,558 Indonesian rupiah.
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6: Eagles coach Andrew McWalter is looking for a breakthrough win against Richmond when they clash at the MCG on Sunday. McWalter was caretaker coach of the Tigers for 13 games and since taking the West Coast job hasn't been able to beat them in three attempts. He says they're not a bogey team for his side.
9: Yeah, I'm sick of losing to them, for sure. I am. It's like three times in a row. I want to beat them. Pretty much all the games bar one in the last 2 years have been quite even and we've had good ascendancy in the games, but just haven't been able to capitalise and win. They still rely heavily on contested marks, which is how they got us last time, really.
6: Penrite Racing's Kai Allen is hoping to draw on some of his local experience as the supercars hit Perth for this weekend's Perth Super 440. Allen currently sitting fifth in the standings with Mustang teammate Matt Payne leading the championship. He says Wanneroo will dish up a tricky track over the weekend, but it's one he's familiar with. And that's the latest 6IX News Update. I'm Brad McIntosh from the Capital Radio Newsroom.
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11: Okay, mostly sunny and 21 degrees today, so nice today. Tomorrow is also going to be nice and sunny, but later on in the day, we can expect a late shower or two, and the top tomorrow, about 22 degrees. It's going to be much cooler. On Saturday, down to 17, and it looks like those showers are going to hang around. We've got a shower or two. But Sunday is going to be warmer, 20 degrees, and plenty of sunshine, nice and sunny. Showers may roll back in on Monday with a top of 20 degrees. I thought I should throw that in as well.
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Forever Classic 6IX, David Bowie and Sorrow, part of our 30-minute music marathon. Hello there, Rob Duckworth this afternoon. I hope you're going well. I hope you want to win yourself some cash with Piggy Bank. You've got to keep listening. The longer you listen, the more chances you have to win. So if you know where we are up to with the numbers, that's good, because your cue to call to play Piggy Bank is coming up pretty soon. ABBA and the Goo Goo Dolls after.

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3: Okay, time for another game of Piggy Bank. And we've got Chan from Darch on the line. Chan, how are you?
4: Oh, hey, Rob. I'm great, thanks. I've got through to have a chat.
3: Yeah, excellent. Have you been listening to all the guesses?
4: We have, yes.
3: Okay, so that is the most important thing. The longer you listen, the more chances you have to win. So how much, Jan, do you reckon we've got stuffed in this piggy bank? How many dollars?
4: $575.
3: $575 is... our amount is higher.
4: Higher?
3: $575, and the pig said it was higher, Jan. So, no bickies on this occasion.
4: Okay, I'll have a try next hour, hopefully.
3: Yeah, and good luck. Lovely to talk to you.
4: Yeah, thank you very much. Bye.
3: Jan said 575 and the pig said higher. We'll give you more chances. Just listen out for your cue to call. It's an easy way to win cash here at 6IX. On the way, I get the Travelling Wilburys and the Beach Boys.
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We're on a classic 6IX, Beach Boys and Good Vibrations. Hello there, Rob Duckworth this afternoon. I hope you've been listening out to all of the guesses for Piggy Bank. That's going to lead you to the correct answer and lead you to possibly some cash. Just listen out for your cue to call. We're going to play again a few times this afternoon. Now, Burjo is back on the weekend, Saturday and Sunday.

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0: Mark from The Boss, Bruce Springsteen and the Bee Gees. 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
13: Sunny in Perth, the top of 21. From the Capital Radio 6AX Newsroom, I'm Brad McIntosh. The Premier is denying accusations of pouring extra money into the Secret Harbour electorate as a vote sweetener ahead of next month's by-election. Labor's candidate Georgia Tree joined Roger Cook at a Port Kennedy primary school this morning, spruiking almost $3 million in funding for 9 schools in the area. The Premier has admitted the funding is not new and was already set aside in the May budget.
14: You can't say on one hand that this is just you doing what you're always doing, agreed, delivering for the community. On the other hand, saying it's pork barrelling, when what we've said is that this is a demonstration of our $6.4 billion investment pipeline for our schools right across WA.
13: Three WA building service providers have been fined a total of $18,000 for failing to install mandatory safety decals on clear glass doors at a West Perth apartment block. Building Corporation WA, its supervisor and a building surveyor have been penalised over the missing decals, which are required to prevent collisions. It apparently happened at the request of the developer, but the building commissioner says client pressure or aesthetics should never override community safety. And Australians now have access to a revolutionary blood test for Alzheimer's disease. Toby Goth reports.
15: The Therapeutic Goods Administration has approved the new 18-minute test known as p-tau217. The new test detects build-ups of brain proteins known as amyloids in blood plasma with 90% accuracy. Dementia Australia's Dr. Michael Woodward says it'll transform how we tackle Australia's leading cause of death.
16: Eventually, we might be able to remove the amyloid before any symptoms and therefore basically never get the Alzheimer's that we're otherwise destined to get.
15: The program will be rolled out to GPs in September.
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13: The ASX 200 is down 85 points at 8,953. Gold is selling at $4,042 an ounce, and one Australian dollar is buying 69.50 US cents and 12,554 Indonesian rupiah.
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13: Tom McCarthy says West Coast aren't getting ahead of themselves as they prepare to face the bottom place Richmond on Sunday. The defender says they'll bring their best.
17: Our mindset isn't to go in thinking we're going to win, because I think we sort of did that the last few times against Richmond. So we're going to bring the heat like we did against Brisbane. Obviously last week was a bit of a one to forget. So we know how to play and we know how to beat Richmond. So we just needed to go out and do it.
13: Elsewhere, Geelong faces Collingwood tonight. It comes as news of the Pies and Bobby Hill agreeing to part ways. And that's the latest 6IX News Update. I'm Brad McIntosh from the Capital Radio Newsroom.
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0: The Bureau says sunshine and 21 degrees today, so tick, done most of that. Tomorrow, it's going to be a sunny day, but later on in the day, a late shower or two is going to roll in. Top at 22 degrees tomorrow. Saturday, we've got a shower or two, and it's going to be much cooler, about 17 degrees. Sunday, that looks all right. It's going to be sunny with the top at 20, and then the showers are going to roll back in on Monday with the top of 20 degrees.
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Are we going to give away the cash on my show this afternoon, or is Macca going to give it away after four? We're playing Piggy Bank. The longer you listen, the more chances you have to win. 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We've got cash in the pig. Tell us how much cash is in the pig, and we'll give you the cash. 30-minute music marathon here at 6IX.

0: Forever Classic 6IX, wrapping up a 30-minute music marathon. It's the soul kind of feeling from Dynamic Hypnotics. We're going to do it again after 3 o'clock this afternoon. 30-minute music marathons all day today here at 6IX. Hello there, Rob Duckworth. Keep listening out for your cue to call. We can play Piggy Bank at any stage to pick up some free cash. Birdjo is going to be back on the weekend, Saturday and Sunday morning from 8. And he's got invitations to Birdjo's next VIP long lunch at Sandalford Wines. 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
3: About 40-odd years ago, me and a few of my mates riding around the car park at La Plaza Bethany Shopping Centre. About 14, 15 we were. Stopped for a smoke, as you do. Anyway, we're sitting there on the curb and we see a money bag with about $400-odd in it.
2: So what did you do with it?
3: Oh, we had a fat old time. We caught a taxi down to Adventure World. We had a fat old day down there. We roller skated and bought bits for our bikes and just ate like kings for a few weeks. We were living the dream.
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0: Forever Classic 6IX, John Lennon and Woman, Rob Duckworth this afternoon. Don't forget Nat and Westo, the Classic Breakfast. They're back on air tomorrow morning. And today they were talking about some of the best things you ever found. And Blake had a great story.
1: About 40-odd years ago, me and a few of my mates riding around the car park at La Plaza Bentley Shopping Centre. About 14, 15 we were. 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Anyway, we're sitting there on the curb and we see a money bag with about $400 in it. We had a good time with it.
0: 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He's going to review the new Spider-Man movie, and they've got some double passes to give away and the return of the block to Channel 9, so Scotty Cam's going to be on the show, and you can win some free money with Piggy Bank. 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
20: It's sunny in Perth, atop a 21. From the Capital Radio 6AX newsroom, I'm Brad McIntosh. The Premier says releasing one of WA's worst serial pedophiles from prison under strict conditions is the best outcome the state can aim for. Prosecutors have opted not to seek an order to keep Dennis McKenna in custody, instead applying for a high-risk offender supervision order, which includes taxpayer-funded housing. Roger Cook says while McKenna's crimes against boys in the 1970s and 80s were abhorrent, High Court precedent means he cannot be held behind bars indefinitely.
21: This guy's disgusting. He's a horrible guy who's just done untold damage to his victims. I'd love it if we could have just kept him locked up, but that's not the law says. Through our legal representatives, the best possible outcome we can get is to make sure any release order is subject to the strictest and tightest conditions.
20: A man has been charged with murder almost 2 weeks after an alleged attack in Perth's north. Police say at around 7 p.m. on July 14, Rumbalga approached the victim on a residential street in nearby Kundula. It's alleged he seriously assaulted the 46-year-old whom he knew before leaving, with the victim dying in hospital 3 days later. An encrypted messaging service, Telegram, is being accused of failing to remove pro-terrorism material from its platform. Australia's online safety regulator is taking Telegram to court, alleging it didn't take down a range of content for weeks despite users raising concerns. E-Safety Commissioner Julie Inman-Grant says the service could face millions of dollars in fines.
22: The maximum penalty for non-compliance with the relevant obligations is $54.6 million Australian dollars. Ultimately, this will be a matter for the court as to the appropriate penalty.
19: Now, a 6IX finance update.
20: the ASX 200 is down 74 points at 8,964. Gold is selling at $4,033 an ounce, and one Australian dollar is buying 69.48 US cents and 12,575 Indonesian rupiah.
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20: Hawthorn is planning for the finals by giving their players special training to cope with Fremantle's vocal supporters during Wharfy time. The in-stadium innovation stems from a famous halftime speech from former skipper Matthew Pavlich declaring to his players that it's Wharfy time. Hawks coach Sam Mitchell says they've called on the club's psychologist to help them prepare for the rowdy Dockers crowd.
3: Our psychologist, he does a really good job of preparing us for mental skills of the game. And I think in every game, whether it's momentum challenges or crowd challenges, there are mental strains in any competitive sport. And being able to handle those is something you want to prepare for.
20: Both sides are a chance to play each other in a qualifying final come the pointy end of the season. And that's the latest 6IX News Update. I'm Brad McIntosh from the Capital Radio Newsroom.
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0: All right, here we go with the weather. Mostly sunny, 21 today. We've done that. Tomorrow, it's going to be another sunny day. But later on in the day, expect a shower or two. Top of 22 throughout tomorrow. Saturday, it's going to be cooler, about 17 degrees, and a shower or two is going to hang around. But Sunday, totally different. Lots of sunshine and a top of 20. And it looks like the showers are going to be back on Monday, also a top of 20 degrees.
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Forever Classic 6IX, the Rolling Stones, and Let's Spend the Night Together. You hear a song like that and you go, ooh, it's got to be 6IX. 1080 on the AM dial, 105.7 FM North and South. And you can stream us on your smart speakers as well. It's another one of our 30-minute music marathons, and I guarantee this hour you're going to get a cue to call to play Piggy Bank. Good luck with that. You can win yourself some cash.

0: Forever Classic 6IX, Brian Ferry had a great career with Roxy Music and he had an equally successful solo career. That's from his early stuff, The Price of Love. Hello there, Rob Duckworth this afternoon, and that wraps up another one of our 30-minute music marathons. We're going to do it again after four this afternoon. I should say Mac is going to do it. Mac is going to give you more chances to win cash with Piggy Bank. I hope you've been listening out. It's one of those things where the longer you listen, the more chance you have to win because you get to hear all the other people's guesses and you put two and two together and there you go, come up with a winning amount. So let me just tell you, we've got some money in this piggy bank, and if you can tell me how much money is in the piggy bank, I'll give it to you. And your cue to call to play piggy bank is coming up at the end of this ad break.
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1: I hope so.
2: I'd love that.
0: The 6AX Piggy Bank.
3: Okay, Marianne lives in Lockridge and she wants to have a guess at how much money we've got stuffed in the piggy bank. Hey there, Marianne, how are you?
4: I'm fine, thank you. How are you going?
3: Oh, not too bad, not too bad. It's a busy day in Pigland here. Have you been listening to all of the guesses?
4: Yes, I've been been listening while I've been at work.
3: Okay, all right. Of course, the last one is always the most important and it's all up to you now. Marianne, yep. How much have we got stuffed in this here pig?
4: $577.
3: $577. You're pretty sure about that?
4: Well, I've been keeping track.
2: La, la, la, la.
3: And I tell you what, it is a darn good guess. Marianne from Lockridge, you have scored yourself, as soon as the crowd dies down, you have scored yourself $577 in piggy bank.
4: Thank you. Thank you, Sixo, so much.
3: Are you happy with that?
4: A godsend. Oh, yes. Especially with the bill I got yesterday.
3: What happened yesterday?
4: Oh, the hot water system decided just to die. An $1,826 bill from the plumbers.
3: $1,826. So I should imagine $577 will make a dent out of that.
4: Yes, it means that okay doesn't just disappear tomorrow.
3: We're going to get that money in your bank account ASAP. Hey, Marianne.
4: Oh, thanks a lot. You've made my day.
3: You've made my day too. You have a fantastic day.
4: Thank you. Thank you so much.
3: So, Marianne from Lockridge is a winner. $577 with Piggy Bank. Macca is going to have a brand new game, a brand new amount. So you can play after 4 o'clock this afternoon. Just listen out for your cue to call here at 6IX.
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0: Forever Classic 6IX, 4 o'clock news on the way. We'll check your weather, also the petrol prices, and Macca's going to give you more chances to win cash with Piggy Bank this afternoon. A little while ago, I had a winner.
1: $577.
0: $577. You're pretty sure about that?
1: Well, I've been keeping track.
2: La, la, la, la.
0: And I tell you what, it is a darn good guess. Marianne from Lockridge scored $577, so Macca's got a brand new amount and a brand new game of Piggy Bank to play.

0: and Madonna on the way back. Has got 30-minute music marathons all afternoon and more chances to win cash. 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
5: Sunny in Perth, down to an overnight low of 5. From the Capital Radio 6IX newsroom, I'm Brad McIntosh. Police are continuing to search for two men who have been on the run for almost 2 months, accused of an aggravated armed robbery southeast of Perth. Just before midnight on June 11, the pair are alleged to have entered a tobacco store in Carlisle, one armed with a knife. They're then said to have stolen cash and items before taking off. Both men are described as young adults at around 170 centimetres tall. Anyone with information is urged to contact Crime Stoppers. A country footballer has been banned for 32 games for an off-the-ball coward punch. The Bridgetown player faced a community football tribunal last night for striking a coaching up opponent during a Southwest Footy League match last weekend. The lengthy ban means the offending player is automatically deregistered. Premier Roger Cook has thrown his support behind the ban and the ongoing police investigation.
6: The reports around that violence in that Southwest Footy match is disgusting. Obviously, I'm pleased that police have undertaken an arrest in relation to that. And look, it's just inappropriate and not acceptable that you see that level of violence in a football game. And this is adults, right? So they have a responsibility to set a good example for young people.
5: And police continue to seek public help as they investigate the death of a man in a car crash near the airport. Scott Maiman reports.
7: The smash occurred about 5:30 yesterday morning. The 66-year-old man's car hit a barrier on the Tonkin Highway. It caused his Toyota 4Runner four-wheel drive to roll. He was rushed to Royal Perth Hospital with critical injuries but could not be saved. Major crash detectives are now investigating. Anyone with dash cam vision is being encouraged to contact police. Scott Maiman, Capital Radio News.
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5: The ASX 200 is down 70 points at 8,967. Gold is selling at $4,043 an ounce, and one Australian dollar is buying 69.59 US cents and 12,592 Indonesian rupiah.
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5: West Coast Tom McCarthy says he's interested to see how tonight's pre-game changes go when Collingwood and Geelong face off at the MCG. The Pies won't play their club song when the team runs out tonight, just moments before the start of the game. McCarthy says the Eagles have also been discussing alternative pre-game strategies.
8: Different tactics to get ourselves going, because originally West Coast had a few slow starts early in the year, so we changed our warm-up a little bit. But I kind of like the tactic because it saves all your energy up until you run out into the ground. Interested to see how the Collingwood game goes tonight, but definitely a tactic I wouldn't mind in the future.
5: And that's the latest 6IX News Update. I'm Brad McIntosh from the Capital Radio Newsroom.
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9: 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Crash on the Kwinana Freeway southbound at Canning Highway, Como, blocking the right lane with towies on site. Emergency works complete. Reed Highway westbound between West Swan Road and Drumpelia Drive, Bennett Springs. The Kwinana Freeway is queuing inbound from Mill Point Road, side of the city to Hay Street. Outbound on the Mitchell, Stevenson Avenue to Warwick Road and up at Shenton Avenue. Inbound queuing from Loftus Street, busy out to Canning Highway and the Kwinana. Further south, Armidale Road to Rolly Road. 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
10: 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Vibe Wanneroo has the best unleaded, 174.9. And for diesel, Vibe Charles Street, North Perth, 212.9 cents per litre. South of the river, Vibe Henderson has the best unleaded, 179.3. And for diesel, Vibe Henderson's at 215.7, as is Vibe Kwinana OPT. And out to the east, Fast Fuel Forest Field has unleaded at 177.9 cents per litre. OMG Metro Maddington has diesel at 204.9. 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
10: Reached the top of 23 degrees just before 1 o'clock this afternoon. Clear conditions expected throughout the remainder of the afternoon and evening. We're heading towards an overnight low of 5 tonight. A sunny day tomorrow, but showers are developing in the evening. A max of 21 degrees expected. Early morning showers Saturday, clearing to a partly cloudy day with a high of 17. A sunny day on the way for Sunday, 19 degrees, the expected top. Right now it's sitting in 20 in Gooseberry Hill, 18 in Mandurah and 21 degrees at the moment in the city.
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0: 6AX 30 Minute Music Marathon. Macca signing on board Thursday afternoon. Did you miss last hour when Marianne from Lockridge scored herself the money inside the piggy bank?
1: Marianne, yep. How much have we got stuffed in this here pig?
2: $577.
1: It is a darn good guess. Marianne from Lockridge, you have scored yourself $577 in piggy bank.
2: Thank you. Thank you, Sixfire, so much. You've made my day.
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0: Wind conditions expected through the remainder of your Thursday. 5 degrees the overnight low tonight. A sunny day tomorrow. 21 degrees expected. May see some showers late in the evening. 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
0: It is a brand new amount inside the 6AX Piggy Bank. Marianne from Lockridge last hour, guessing $577. That means Veronica from Melville, your first cab off the rank with a brand new amount.
4: Yeah, I know, but I'm not going to get it. You know, someone's got to start off, don't they?
0: Well, Veronica, I'm just saying, you could be one of the luckiest people in Perth and then get this first cab off the rank.
4: It would be nice, wouldn't it?
0: It would be. Any idea about what you'd do with a little bit of extra cash in that back pocket?
4: No, just pay bills, I think.
0: Just be the responsible one.
4: Yeah. Or get, you know, I don't know, buy more lollies for my grandchildren.
0: There we go. There's the irresponsible behaviour with money that we love and know. Cool. Veronica from Melville, you've got a fresh slate of this. Somewhere between $1 and $1,080 is this brand new amount inside Sir Oink's lot. How much do you reckon is in there?
4: Oh, look, I'm just going to go $540.
0: $540, Piggy. Nah, unfortunately not, Veronica. You need to be lower than $540.
4: Okay, thank you very much, Macca.
0: Well, that's half the board already gone. Now that we know it's lower than $540, another chance to grab the cash inside the 6AX Piggy Bank. So Oink Slot is going to come your way soon. Remember, keep listening, because the longer you listen, the better chance you have of winning the 6AX Piggy Bank.
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9: 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On the Kwinana Freeway, it's queuing from Canning Highway, inbound through to the city, slide to Hay Street, outbound on the Mitchell Freeway, Stevenson Avenue to Warwick Road, and up at Shenton Avenue. Inbound queuing from Loftus Street, busy down through the city, across the Narrows, out to Canning Highway on the Kwinana, and further south, Armidale Road to Anchortill Road. Graham Farmer Freeway is slow eastbound through the Northbridge Tunnel, and Tonkin Highway slow southbound from Rail Highway to West Parade East and northbound, Great Eastern Highway to Morley Drive. Today only, get $1,000 off the Samsung 55-inch S90H OLED TV. 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

0: Rick and Burden. We got to get out of this place. Forever Classic 6IX. Macca with you as we get you through a Thursday afternoon. Hey, Nat and Westo back in the Classic Breakfast tomorrow morning. Scotty Cam going to join the guys after 7:30. Plus, Brett Flix is back reviewing the brand new Spider-Man Brand New Day movie. That's in cinemas as of today. Thanks to our pals at Sony Pictures. They've even got some double passes to give away tomorrow morning in the Brekkie Show. So make sure you're tuning in to the Classic Breakfast with Nat and Westo. Back tomorrow from 5:30. Thanks to Fox Removals.
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0: 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The supercars are back in WA, and this weekend's Perth Super 440, well, it carries a little bit of extra weight because round 8 of the Repco Supercars Championship lasts at Motor Mall Wateroo Raceway for the last time. The Beyond the Racing itself, the weekend brings paddock access, driver signings, food trucks and family-friendly activations. 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And get ready for one of the most exciting winter events in Mandurah as Flamefest returns to Hall Park on the Western Foreshore for a night of fire, action and entertainment. It's held on Friday the 7th and Saturday the 8th of August from 4:30 till 9:30, bringing together a spectacular mix of world-class fire performers, live music and street food, creating an unforgettable outdoor experience for all ages. 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

0: partying for the first time in 40 years this November at Red Hot Summer Tour. Sandiford Wines, Forever Classic, 6AX, Aussie Crawl and Errol getting us closer to 5 o'clock. We'll get on some Richard Marx and Peter Frampton after we get to the latest from the newsroom. 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
14: It's clear in Perth, getting down to an overnight low of 5. From the Capital Radio 6AX newsroom, I'm Brad McIntosh. A Bulga man has been charged with murder after allegedly attacking another man on a northern suburb street earlier this month. Jake Batrick reports.
15: Police took John Robert Lloyd Shepherd into custody yesterday and charged him over the death of a 46-year-old Thomas McDonald, who was seriously assaulted more than 2 weeks ago. It's alleged the pair were known to each other. The 35-year-old attacking the victim on Nankivell Way in Kundula around 7 p.m. on July 14th before fleeing. The 46-year-old died of his injuries 3 days later. The Balga man fronted Joondalup Magistrates Court on the charge of murder today, and he'll remain behind bars until his his next appearance next month.
14: Latest figures show Australia has fallen further behind targets set under the National Housing Accord, despite an uptick in home building approvals. June was the first month since February to record an increase in approvals, but Master Builders Australia Chief Executive Denita Warren says we're falling further behind the goal of delivering 1.2 million homes by the end of the decade.
3: Overall, we are around 86,000 homes short. So it is going to be increasingly more difficult to achieve that target.
14: And senior federal government ministers are refusing to weigh in on allegations levelled against one of their Labor colleagues in the Northern Territory. Luke Gosling has been charged with assaulting Territory Administrator David Connolly at an event earlier this month, an allegation he denies. The opposition is calling for Mr. Gosling to be stood down. Federal Health Minister Mark Butler wouldn't be drawn on the situation.
16: I don't want to add anything. I don't have information to my hand about what's happened, but it would appear a police matter, and so it would be inappropriate for me to comment.
13: Now a 6AX finance update.
14: The ASX 200 is down 70 points at 8,967. Gold is selling at $4,049 an ounce, and one Australian dollar is buying 69.55 US cents and 12,597 Indonesian rupiah.
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14: West Coast coach Andrew McWalter has confirmed midfielder Jack Graham will return to face his old side as the Eagles prepare for their Sunday clash with Richmond. However, rookie Oliver Franco will miss multiple weeks following surgery on a leg gash. McWalter says the experience of Graham is much needed.
17: Ollie won't play. He'll miss a few weeks now, it's a mix we're looking at consistently. We're trying to balance our contest players and our transition players every week.
14: And that's the latest 6IX News Update. I'm Brad McIntosh from the Capital Radio Newsroom.
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18: 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The Kwinana Freeway is slowing bound around Axtell Road, also queuing from Mill Point Road through to the city and out onto the Mitchell as far as Vincent Street. Further north, Hutton Street to Hepburn Avenue, also up at Ocean Reef Road to Shenton Avenue. Inbound queuing from Vincent Street, busy down to Mill Point Road on the Kwinana, further south at Canning Highway and Billia Drive to Rowley Road. Grand Farmer Freeway is slow eastbound through the North Bridge Tunnel. A polished man opens up, asks for help and shows up, because when they do, everyone wins. 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End violence. 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This is Roland with the latest Time Saver Traffic.
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0: Checking some of the best fuel prices around Perth this afternoon in the northern suburbs. Vibe Wanneroo has the best unleaded, 174.9. And for diesel, Vibe Charles Street, North Perth, 212.9 cents per litre. South of the river, Vibe Henderson has the best unleaded, 179.3. And for diesel, Vibe Henderson's at 215.7, as is Vibe Kwinana OPT. And out to the east, Fast Fuel Forest Field has unleaded at 177.9 cents per litre. OMG Metro Maddington has diesel at 204.9. That's 6AX's Petrol Price Watch. Thanks to Total Air. For all things air conditioning, search Total Air Perth.
1: 6AX four-day forecast.
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0: Clear conditions expected across Perth throughout the remainder of your Thursday evening. We're down towards an overnight low of 5 degrees tonight after reaching 23 just before 1 o'clock this afternoon. Another sunny day on the way tomorrow. However, showers are set to develop in the evening after we reach a top of 21. Early morning showers around Saturday, but they should be clearing to a partly cloudy day with a max of 17. And a sunny day is expected for the entire day Sunday, getting to a top of 19 degrees. Right now, sitting at 21 in the Swan Valley, 20 degrees at the airport, as currently 19 in the city.
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Here's the Fab Four.

0: The boys from Talking Heads, they are great multitaskers. 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It is Macca with you this afternoon. Tomorrow night, big night at Optus Stadium. The Dockers and the Dogs, Fremantle looking to, I think, basically secure top spot on the table with a win tomorrow night. So if you head into Optus Stadium, you could be in for a bit of a show. Hayden Young is back for the Dockers. Looks like Corey Waitman and Aaron Norton are out for the Bulldogs. They have not made the trip west. Hayden Young in for Corey Wagner, who is injured. The Western Bulldogs making those two changes. So we'll see if the Dockers can get the job done tomorrow night and basically lock up top spot and secure those two home finals in September, which could mean Flag Mantle is here. I'm hoping. Clear conditions expected throughout the remainder of the evening. 5 degrees the overnight low tonight, a sunny one on the way tomorrow, but showers developing in the evening, a max of 21 degrees. Another chance at the 6AX Piggy Bank going to come your way very soon. Also, latest time saver traffic here at Forever Classic 6AX.
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12: 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T's and C's apply. a breakdown, Northbridge Tunnel, Grand Palmer Freeway eastbound, blocking the right lane, and also a breakdown, freeway south in the city at Hay Street, and a traffic hazard with debris on the Mitchell Freeway northbound before Arundel Road and Guelph, affecting the right lane. It's slow on the Kwinana inbound, Ackerdale Road, also Cranford Avenue, and queuing from Mill Point Road into the city out onto the Mitchell as far as Vincent Street, further north, Hutton Street to Hepburn Avenue and Ocean Reef Road. Inbound queuing from Vincent Street out to Mill Point Road on the Kwinana, also busy at Canning Highway, Billia Drive to Rowley Road. 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This is Roland with the latest time saver traffic.
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0: Best with Nat and Westo tomorrow after 7. Brett Flix is back reviewing Spider-Man Brand New Day. Maybe a couple of double passes to give away to that. Plus, Scotty Cam from The Block joins Nat and Westo after 7:30.
1: Will the piggy pay out?
2: I hope so.
3: I'd love that.
1: The 6AX Piggy Bank.
0: Vicky's called through from Subiaco. You could do with a little bit of a cash injection, right, Vic?
4: Who doesn't nowadays?

0: Yeah, that's true.
1: Every time we blink, it costs money. So.
0: Basically, I'm just like, I walked a centimetre. That's money.
1: Exactly.
0: What would you put the money towards if you won the amount inside the 6AX piggy bank?
1: Maybe some concert tickets. There's a lot of we've got a lot of great acts coming for the rest of the year and in well into 2027. So. Mm. And they're not cheap now.
0: No, they are absolutely not. Keep it here on 6AX, by the way. Plenty more concert tickets going to come your way, hopefully very soon. But awesome. Maybe we can help you out by giving you the cash. You can get them yourself, and then you don't need to worry about it, hey?
1: Sounds good.
0: All right.
1: It will make my evening.
0: Did you listen in that last hour for the first guess of our brand new amount that we have in the piggy bank?
1: Yes, I did.
0: All right, cool. Vicky from Subiaco, somewhere between $1 and $1,080 is the amount inside Saltwick slot. How much do you reckon's in there?
1: $496.
0: Piggy, what do you reckon? No, unfortunately not, Vicky. You need to be lower than $496.
1: Okay, well, hey, this was a call. It was worth it. Now I know. I can try again.
0: Exactly. Try again tomorrow with Nat and Westo in the Classic Breakfast.
1: Okay. Thanks very much.
0: Remember, the longer you listen, the better chance you have of cracking open Sir Oik slot, the 6AX piggy bank, and grabbing the cash inside. As I said, another chance tomorrow morning with Nat and Westo in the Classic Breakfast on Forever Classic 6AX.
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0: Well, it's night time, and the 6AX piggy has been busy all day, giving away all his cash. He's just had his dinner, and he's fattened up again. But for now, we'll let him sleep for another day of big cash giveaways tomorrow. Guess the amount stuffed inside the 6AX piggy bank,
1: and you'll be as happy as a pig in...
0: He's awake again tomorrow morning with Nat and Wister. 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
5: Clear in Perth, getting down to an overnight low of 5. From the Capital Radio 6AX newsroom, I'm Brad McIntosh. The Premier is biting back at accusations of pork barrelling ahead of next month's Secret Harbour by-election after two funding announcements in the area in as many days. Labor candidate Georgia Tree joined Roger Cook at a Port Kennedy primary school this morning to promote $3 million to upgrade 9 local schools. Ms Tree was also at the announcement of a new $5 million electrical training facility at Rockingham TAFE yesterday. Roger Cook has admitted both commitments were already earmarked within the government's existing education and TAFE strategies funded in the May budget.
6: Well, obviously, we're taking advantage of a by-election to highlight what we are doing for this community and how effective Georgia Tree is in representing this community. So the question for the people of Secret Harbour is, do they want someone in the room when these decisions are made? Do they want to make sure that we continue to deliver for this community?
5: A mother continues to make a very moving and emotional public comment about the potential for a WA Supreme Court to release a convicted serial pedophile. Scott Maiman reports.
7: Kay Anderson's two boys were abused by Dennis McKenna. Her sons later took their own lives. She says she's heartbroken. No one's fighting to keep the 81-year-old behind bars.
8: Those kids he abused, they got life sentences. They never got parole, nothing. McKenna should be the same. No release from jail whatsoever.
7: McKenna received a 22-year sentence that's due to expire in November. The court now considering whether he should be released with supervision. Scott Maiman, Capital Radio News.
5: And a new WA study has found children who attend kindy before starting school are significantly more likely to arrive ready to learn. The Curtin University research involving more than 120,000 WA kids shows preschool attendance is linked to better outcomes across every area of child development. Researchers say the result shows just how important kindergarten is.
4: Now a 6AX finance update.
5: The ASX 200 is down 70 points at 8,967. Gold is selling at $4,061 an ounce, and one Australian dollar is buying 69.61 US cents and 12,596 Indonesian rupiah.
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5: Hayden Young is back for Fremantle ahead of tomorrow night's clash with the Bulldogs. Corey Wagner is out through injury. Over at the Eagles, they've added four players to their squad to travel to Melbourne to face Richmond on Sunday, but skipper Liam Baker will not return as he battles calf tightness. Jack Graham, Cooper Duff, Tyler and Matt Flynn are in. Rookie Oliver Franco is the only out at this stage. And that's the latest 6IX News Update. I'm Brad McIntosh from the Capital Radio Newsroom.
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10: 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Breakdown, Graham Farmer Freeway, Northbridge Tunnel eastbound, blocking the right lane. Also a breakdown, Freeway South at Hay Street in the city. It's slow on the Kwinana Freeway, inbound at Axtell Road and Cranford Avenue, and queuing from Millpoint Road through to the city to Hay Street. Outbound on the Mitchell Freeway, Hutton Street to Hepburn Avenue and up at Ocean Reef Road. Inbound queuing from Vincent Street out to Millpoint Road on the Kwinana at Canning Highway and Russell Road to Rowley Road. 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
12: Reached the top of 23 degrees today, expecting to get down to an overnight low of 5 tonight. Clear conditions across Perth throughout the remainder of your Thursday evening. Sunny day on the way tomorrow, but however, showers will develop in the evening, heading towards the top of 21 degrees. Some few early morning showers expected on Saturday. Clearing to a partly cloudy day though, 17 degrees on the way. Sunny day expected for Sunday with a max of 19 degrees.
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KSFM 66IX 30-minute music marathon. I tell you what, I wasn't feeling the love this morning when I was stuck on one of the trains on the Joondalup Mandra line for an hour and 15 minutes, and all I heard in my head. In case you don't know what this is 7 years old Miles Phillips and his dad Joel. They've created the brand new viral song about the Eastern Rosella bird. Go check it out. It is a great song. Like, it gets you in the earworms, honestly. As does this, actually. The Eagles coming in off the long run. 30-minute music marathon.

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It's a 30-minute music marathon. Chisel and Elton after Elvis, Burn in Love.

0: and the Jets wrapping up a 30-minute music marathon at Perth's Forever Classic 6AX for Stuart and Ara and the team. 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Thursday evening, Aaron Chilcott's in after 7 with Forever Classic Nights, getting on another 30-minute music marathon. Bit of Jackson 5 in there, plus the Mentals. He's Just No Good For You, also a part of the marathon inside the first 15 minutes or so. Hopefully you stick around for that. He's amazing man, is Aaron Chilcott. Clear conditions expected throughout the rest of the evening. 5 degrees, the overnight low coming our way tonight. Sunny day tomorrow, but showers are developing in the evening, a max of 21. Early morning showers Saturday, clearing to a partly cloudy day with a high of 17. A sunny day on the way Sunday, a max of 19 degrees. We'll take us, the Four Seasons, going to take us back to December 1963 very soon, plus the Commitments are on the way here at Forever Classic 6AX.
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0: You might have heard us talking about this amazing show that is coming to Perth. 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

0: 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Big show tomorrow, as it usually is on a Friday. A caller of the week, somebody's going to score themselves $250 to spend at the award-winning Sandalford restaurant in the Swan Valley, just for getting in touch with the guys throughout the week. Plus, the week that was is on the way, and tomorrow, Bretflix after 7am, going to be reviewing the new Spider-Man movie, brand new day. It's in cinemas as of tonight. You can, might be able to score yourself some in-season double passes to that tomorrow as well, so make sure you're listening from 7. And The Block's Scotty Cam going to join the guys after 7.30. 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

0: X, Carly Simons, You're So Vain. It's Macca with you. About to get out of here, actually. Aaron Chilcott's in after seven with Forever Classic Nights. Kicking off a 30-minute music marathon with Spandau Ballet. And Flock of Seagulls is on the way as well. Enjoy the rest of your Thursday. I'll catch you tomorrow for a Friday.
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0: true to form. 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Forever Classic Nights, Jackson 5 soon. Here's the Mentals.
1: Don't you get the feeling that you've done this kind of

Forever Classic Nights on the only station in town that delivers 30-minute music marathons just like this one. Hello, it's Aaron Chilcott. Thursday night as a new round of footy gets underway. Collingwood and Geelong playing tonight in the AFL, and that was a hard one to tip, actually. Ended up going with the Cats to win by 10 points. We'll see what happens. Meanwhile, North Queensland have a home game as they take on the second-place Sydney Roosters. Hey, leave it with me for songs from Extreme, Escape Club and Bruce Springsteen right after the one that started it all for Christopher Cross.

0: Bruce Springsteen, The Boss, Forever Classic Nights, a 30-minute music marathon, and maybe you'll be choosing to dance in the dark this weekend when our Jukebox Saturday night returns. 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I cracked my phone screen a couple of weeks ago. But do make sure you join us this Saturday night from 6. We go 6 hours through to midnight with no ads at all for our Jukebox Saturday night. Will I see you tonight? 90s Rod Stewart in a moment. Stand by.
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0: We are just moments away from starting another 30-minute music marathon, part of our Forever Classic Nights, and you're just in time. Steve Perry coming up. Our own Ice House. And Sir Paul McCartney with Wings playing soon. We can make this whole damn
1: thing work out. Well, it's night time, and the 6AX piggy has been busy all day, giving away all his cash. 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Guess the amount stuffed inside the 6AX piggy bank,
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Forever Classic Nights, and we say happy birthday to Arnold Schwarzenegger today, 79 years old. Such an impressive career, from screen credits to bodybuilding to being a governor. We go from an Austrian to a Swedish group soon when I play Roxette, and closer to home with the models right now.

0: song from Roxette to finish our 30-minute music marathon with. It's Joyride. Forever Classic Nights, and as Per Gessle from the band said when he spoke to Pop the History Makers, he knew that he was onto something as a teenager when he first picked up a guitar.
1: I just held it, and it was just magic. It was like a magic tool. As soon as my mother bought me my first guitar, it was a Spanish guitar with nylon strings. I started learning how to pick a guitar through Leonard Cohen songs.
0: And what an impact they had. Joan Jett professes her love for rock and roll next.
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Forever Classic Nights. I'll get on Diesel and Olivia Newton-John soon. And our 70s Sunday morning returns this weekend from 6. 3 hours where Kathy Dinn plays the absolute best from the 70s in the Bee Gees. Came along with this.

Forever Classic Nights in a 30-minute music marathon. Phil Bailey and Billy Idol on the way. And we're back now in a year when Daryl Summers took home the Gold Logie. The end of the 80s. It was 1989 when Dragon released Young Years.

0: A 30-minute music marathon in our Forever Classic Nights, and we close it up with Katrina and the Waves. And fans of the Home Alone movie series would be walking on sunshine with excitement at the moment. Big news today that the star of Home Alone, Macaulay Culkin, is in talks to do a new movie. His own idea too, apparently. Macaulay's just been spotted outside the Disney studios in California. And if it goes ahead, this time his character Kevin McAllister would be a single dad who gets locked out of his house by his estranged son. Will the movie get off the ground? I guess only time will tell. How about one from Madonna, playing in just a tick?
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0: 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Bonnie Tyler's in this one. Prince coming up too. And David Bowie. 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

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Holding out for Kiss, Style Council and Dire Straits playing amongst the next few songs. And August 15th is the day scheduled for Bonnie Tyler's funeral. Fans are being invited to line the streets as her coffin travels along in Wales near her home. Here's Bonnie now.

0: A 30-minute music marathon, Forever Classic Nights, Natalie Imbruglia soon. After a band who broke up at the peak of their career, Mark Knopfler told CBS why that was.
1: Well, it seemed to me that was the only intelligent thing to do. We got so big that we had three stages that were leapfrogging around in front of each other. And you'd walk into catering and see some guys you just didn't know. And I didn't like that. Can't think of anything good about fame.
0: Dire Straits.

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0: Billy Joel's Uptown Girl in a 30-minute music marathon, Forever Classic Nights. And speaking of up, that's exactly what's going to happen with our fuel prices from next week when that fuel excise comes to an end. And coincidentally, it's also the anniversary of when the world's first oil tanker, the Charles, left the US for Europe carrying 7,000 barrels of oil. That happened on this day back in 1869, when fuel was undoubtedly a lot cheaper than it is these days. Hold on for Huey. This one's only a few minutes away.
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0: 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Aaron Chilcott here. 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We're just about to take on another 30-minute music marathon with A-ha, John Mellencamp, covering Buddy Holly, and Peter Blakely.
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It's a 30-minute music marathon underway. Stick around for Boney M and Pat Benatar. I'll play them soon. And a shout-out to our music director, Kathy. How long since you've heard the song Please Forgive Me by Bryan Adams? I haven't heard it in ages, and she's scheduled it. It's going to play right after this from Peter Blakely.

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Got another nightly nudge of knowledge to share with you soon. 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

0: Forever Classic Night, a 30-minute music marathon with the Go-Go's, who got back together last year as a band. Their lead singer, Belinda Carlisle, had declared 3 years ago that they were officially done as a group, but last year they did a gig at Coachella. Maybe there's more for the Go-Go's in the future, who knows? I sent a message. A song from INXS about effective communication. 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

0: Forever Classic Nights, almost Friday, so let's give you something that you can share with others as we go into a new day together. A nightly nudge of knowledge, and it was a full moon last night. Did you know that the moon is gradually shifting away from Earth? But it's not going anywhere fast. The distance between us on Earth and the moon grows by around 3 centimetres every year. Mind blown. I'm off to get some sleep, but there's a 30-minute music marathon starting after midnight, and I'll catch you tomorrow.
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1: 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My heart's going so fast. 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
4: Mostly sunny today, just a late shower expected, 21 the top for Perth. From the Capital Radio 6IX newsroom, I'm Scott Maiman. The United States military says it's completed a heavy wave of strikes against Iran. US authorities say it's in retaliation for attempted ballistic missile attacks on American forces this week. Iranian state media is reporting three people have been killed, including a two-year-old child. The Premier says releasing one of WA's worst serial pedophiles from prison under strict conditions is the best outcome the state can aim for. Prosecutors have opted not to seek an order to keep Dennis McKenna in custody. Instead, they're applying for a high-risk offender supervision order, which includes taxpayer-funded housing. Roger Cook says while McKenna's crimes against the boys in the 1970s and 80s were abhorrent, a High Court precedent means he cannot be held behind bars indefinitely.
5: This guy's disgusting. He's a horrible guy who's just done untold damage to his victims. I'd love it if we could have just kept him locked up, but that's not the law says. Through our legal representatives, the best possible outcome we can get is to make sure any release order is subject to the strictest and tightest conditions.
4: A WA country footballer has been banned for at least 32 games after facing the tribunal for a coward's punch hit, which left his opponent concussed. The Bridgetown player was cited for striking his opponent during a match last weekend in the Southwest Football League. After facing the tribunal, the player was handed a ban that was so big it was enough to trigger an automatic deregistration. Police are also still investigating the incident. Fogo is a no-go in the city of Gosnells. Brad McIntosh reports.
6: The long-awaited plan has been scrapped after the company running the project has gone broke. It was originally supposed to start early last year before being pushed back to start March this year due to equipment delays. The council has now said the program has been suspended as partner GoTerra entered liquidation earlier this month. It's believed the city is now considering other options. Brad McIntosh, Capital Radio News.
7: Now a 6IX finance update.
4: A short time ago, gold was selling at $4,103 an ounce. The Aussie dollar, 70 US cents, 12,687 Indonesian rupiah.
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4: In last night's AFL, Geelong beat Collingwood 97-72 at the MCG. Tom McCarthy says West Coast is not getting ahead of itself ahead of Sunday's clash with bottom-placed Richmond. The defender says the Eagles will bring their best.
8: Our mindset isn't to go in thinking we're going to win, because I think we sort of did that the last few times against Richmond. So we're going to bring the heat like we did against Brisbane. Obviously last week was a bit of a one to forget. So we know how to play and we know how to beat Richmond. So we just needed to go out and do it.
4: And Aussie swimmers who won medals this week at the Commonwealth Games are set to receive cash bonuses from Gina Reinhardt. That's the latest news update. I'm Scott Maiman from the Capital Radio Newsroom.
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0: 21 today, sunny with a medium chance of showers most likely during this evening. Tomorrow, showers easing 17. Sunday, sunny 19. And Monday, mostly sunny and 22. Currently 12 in Sorrento and 6 in Southern River.
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0: 6AX. Ahoy, hoy! Happy Friday. Hey, bit of Commonwealth Games action. Do you want an update?
10: Yeah, go on.
0: Okay, well...
10: Let me guess, we're winning?
0: Australia with 51 gold in first place. England in second place with 15. Canada also has 15 gold, but England's ahead on the total medal tally, so they go into second place. But some of the highlights... Lachlan Kennedy into the men's 200-metre final. Torrey Lewis into the women's final. You've got three Aussie men in the 800-metre final. Peter Bolm being one of those, the Perth boy. Probably the highlight is the women's 5,000 metres. Aussies, 1 and 2. So Rose Davies and Jess Hull, first and second. First time the Aussies have done it.
10: Awesome. Is it really?
0: And Rose Davies is the first woman ever to win the 5,000-10,000 double. Done.

0: 5:42, the classic Brekkie, Nat and Westo for Fox Removals on Forever Classic 6AX. Before 9, we've got to find a winner for the Call of the Week, the Sandalford voucher.
1: Brilliant prize, $250 to go willy-nilly at Sandalford's restaurant.
0: Just got to be on the show for any reason on Facebook or on the phone. It gets you in the draw. And yesterday we were discussing this. We're asking the best thing that you've ever found. You found a couple of stories.
1: I did. Whenever I find things, I move into homes and I think, oh, is there going to be some treasure somewhere? I get nothing. Nothing. But there's a couple in the UK that have got a pre-1900s house. And there's a bricked-up wall beneath the cellar stairs. And they've broke that wall down. They've found this tin of paint. Now, for me, tin of paint, I just chuck it.
0: You wouldn't look inside it.
1: Couldn't be bothered. If it's got paint on the outside and it's got paint on the top and you've got a jimmy that, nah, couldn't be buggered.
0: No.
1: This couple decided that they would. So they've cracked open the tin of paint and they've said it smells like ammonia. Again, I wouldn't be going any further. It smells like wee-wee. Well, they did. And as they prized off the lid, they found stacks of £5 notes.
0: £5 notes. It's worth even more.
1: From the 70s, totaling over £1,000.
0: Some of them would be worth more to collectors and that sort of stuff because it's now old currency because it's got her madge on it. And
1: correct.
0: So some of those.
1: So it's worth more.
0: Yeah, right.
1: Exactly.
0: Because £1,000 back then would have been worth a lot more than
1: now. Yeah.
0: Well, well done them. The other one that got me,
1: yeah.
0: The cannonballs. So someone had stolen cannonballs.
1: Yeah. And then decided, just going to take it through in my luggage when I get on the plane. I can't get 7.5 kilos through carry-on. But these guys go through thinking they can get 5 cannonballs the size of grapefruits.
0: Okay. So they stole them and then they got found.
1: They got found by the security, top-notch security over there in the US.
0: Asking today the best thing you've ever found. You've got a Facebook one there.
1: I love this one from Cynthia Baxter. The best thing she ever found was not long before my grandfather passed away in the 80s. She found a box of postcards inside the outside laundry. Now, Grandad was of Scottish Danish heritage, and these postcards were from Danish aunts that were sent to him after he came to Australia to live with his mum. And they were written in Danish, and she couldn't translate them. So when she went on a Baltic Sea cruise, she took them with her, and a Danish relative met them at the ship, took us out to lunch, and read through these beautiful postcards. How lovely is that? I think it's fantastic.
0: If she'd have eaten some Danish, do you think she would have understood it then?
1: A Danish squared, you say?
0: Yeah.
1: Yeah.
0: So, Mick, from Bullsbrook, the best thing that you've ever found, mate?
2: About 40-odd years ago, me and a few of my mates riding around the car park at La Plaza Bentley Shopping Centre.
1: Mm-hmm.
2: About 14, 15 we were. Stopped for a smoke, as you do. Anyway, we're sitting there on the curb and we see a money bag with about $400-odd dollars in it. Now, this was 40-odd years ago. It's like finding a grand today.
1: So what did you do with it?
2: Oh, we had a fat old time. We caught a taxi down to Adventure World. We had a fat old day down there. We roller skating and bought bits for our bikes and just ate like kings for a few weeks. We were living the dream.
1: Oh, I'll finish off with a pack of Winnie Blues, mate.
2: I think it was Reds then. That sort of really blew your head off.
1: Do you know what? I'm glad that money went to responsible kids who spent it on a taxi and then out to Adventure World.
2: Geez, I can imagine what the taxi costs at the time going from Vic Park to Lake, Lake, whatever it is. So there probably half the money gone then. But anyway, we had a good time with it. So no one claimed it, so it was, we thought it was ours.
1: No, fair call, mate. Finders keepers, isn't that what they say?
2: 100%. 100%.
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5: 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On the Kwinana Freeway, it's building inbound around Thomas Road. A better run up across Mount Hurry Bridge and the Narrows through to the city. All clear on the Mitchell and Graham Palmer Freeways for now. Northbridge Tunnel at speed in both directions. A bit busy early, Patterson Road, Mount Road, Kwinana Beach and Rockingham Road, Ankersill Road, Naval Base. The roadworks, Scarborough Beach Road eastbound at Green Street Roundabout in Mount Hawthorne reduced to a single lane. 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
10: 21 degrees, the top for Perth today. Mostly sunny, just a late shower expected. From the Capital Radio 6IX newsroom, I'm Scott Maiman. The United States is justifying its latest military campaign in Iran after completing a heavy wave of strikes in the past several hours. U.S. authorities say it's in retaliation for attempted ballistic missile attacks on American forces. A country footballer has been banned for 32 games for an off-the-ball coward punch. On Wednesday night, the Bridgetown player faced a community football tribunal for striking his opponent during a Southwest Footy League match last weekend. The lengthy ban means the offending player is automatically deregistered. Premier Roger Cook has thrown his support behind the ban and the ongoing police investigation.
11: The reports around that violence in that Southwest Footy match is disgusting. Obviously, I'm pleased that police have undertaken an arrest in relation to that. And look, it's just inappropriate and not acceptable that you see that level of violence in a football game. And this is adults, right? So they have a responsibility to set a good example for young people.
10: Telecommunications experts hope Optus will be dealt significant penalties for last year's deadly 000 outage. ACMA is taking the telco to court, alleging it breached two separate legal obligations relating to access to emergency calls on more than 1,000 occasions. There are concerns over the safety and data risks of imported Chinese cars. Safety standard loopholes, an increase in their weight, and sensors capable of transmitting location and personal data overseas are amongst a growing list of issues being raised by motoring and consumer advocates. Cybersecurity expert Alistair McGibbon says the remote access to the car's systems is a cyber threat.
12: All modern vehicles, particularly EVs, are essentially a mobile phone on wheels.
4: and that means the software can either be changed or commands can be sent to the software.
10: And an English club cricketer at the centre of a cheating scandal has been suspended by his club for the foreseeable future. It's alleged the Saltburn Cricket Club member would click his fingers the moment the ball passed the bat of an opponent, making it sound like the ball had actually hit the edge of the bat.
9: Now a 6AX finance update.
10: A short time ago, gold was selling at $4,113 an ounce. The Aussie dollar, 69 US cents, 12,689 Indonesian rupiah.
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10: Supercars Championship leader Matt Payne is hoping for a boost in Perth this weekend, with his Ford Mustang displaying the Perth Bears logo. The Melbourne-based Ford team brought the Bears on board for a one-off race collaboration ahead of the Perth side's inception into the NRL next season. Payne hopes fans will get their heads around the special design.
12: You know, the first time they said they were going to do it, I thought, well, it's one of the cooler collaborations we've done. So certainly going to be awesome for the fans to see the car on track and to have that connection. It's pretty cool. So looking forward to showcasing that for them.
10: In last night's AFL, Geelong beat Collingwood 97-72 at the MCG. And that's the latest news update. I'm Scott Maiman from the Capital Radio Newsroom.
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13: 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Roadworks on Scarborough Beach Road eastbound at Green Street roundabout in Mount Hawthorne reduced to a single lane. Kanana Freeway building inbound, Thomas Road and Rowley Road. A better run up across Mount Hery Bridge and the Narrows, 30 to the city. All clear on the Mitchell and Graham Farmer freeways. Northbridge Tunnel at speed in both directions. Royal Highway underspeed northbound at Great Eastern Highway bypass. Also busy on Rockingham Road around Axdale Road in Naval Base. 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
8: 6AX four-day forecast.
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14: Sunny day with a top of 21, a medium chance of showers most likely during this evening. Tomorrow, showers easing 17. Sunday, sunny and 19. And Monday, mostly sunny and 22. Sitting on 6 in Henderson and 4 in Henleybrook.
8: From showers to bathrooms, splashbacks to balconies, the Grout Guy can re-grout or tile anything. 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
15: Well, we've made it. Welcome to Friday, the 31st of July. Happy birthday if it is your special day. Hope you have a terrific day. We'll kick it off with our very own Ernie Dingo. Actor, TV presenter, happy birthday, Ernie, 70 today.
14: He's done so many things, but I loved his work back in the day on Fast Forward.
16: I'm Robert Gottliebson, and I'm here to talk about that big fella, money. You just stick with me, because I'm always in the black.
15: To the world of tennis now. Arguably one of the best female tennis players ever. Happy 75th birthday to Yvonne Goolagong-Cooley, who won Wimbledon in 71 and in 1980, becoming the first Indigenous woman to win the Wimbledon singles title. Happy birthday to Yvonne. Now, you may not share her views, but no one can deny her skills as an author. Happy 61st birthday to billionaire author J.K. Rowling, who gave us, of course, Harry Potter, a book which was rejected by 12 different publishers before J.K. found herself a publisher who liked it. I mean, who's laughing now? Our next birthday boy starred as a very young thug who threatened Michael Jackson in the Bad music video. It was a very young Wesley Snipes, who's 64 today. He's been in plenty of movies, White Men Can't Jump, Blade, and, of course, Passenger 57.
14: Yes.
17: Charlie, you ever play roulette?
18: On occasion.
17: Well, let me give you a word of advice. Always bet on black.
14: Serious music there, too.
15: Very serious. It's a good movie, actually, Passenger 57. Happy 52nd birthday to seven-time Logie winner, including the gold, Natasha Kedi, probably best known as Dr. Nina in Offspring, but she starred in some great shows like Love My Way, Strife, which is a fabulous miniseries, and Fake as well, opposite David Wenham. And Asha plays, well, a fairly insecure woman who meets her Prince Charming, or so she thinks.
18: What does trust look like to you? To trust that I'm enough? Sweet dreams are made of this. What is this?
19: I have a disgusting amount of money. Can you see yourself living here?
18: I do trust him.
20: You're going to a remote cape with a man you just met on a dating app?
19: I'm sorry, but you haven't met his kids yet. You haven't been to his place. It's like you're his dirty little secret or something.
15: Oh, seriously, if you've not seen that, it's brilliant. It's called Fake. Hailing from Ireland on this day 53 years ago was the only male component of the family band The Corrs. It's a happy birthday to James Cord. And finally, it's a happy birthday to a true icon of Aussie music, our friend Russell Morris, who is 78 today.
14: Back to the band Somebody's Image there, early days into the solo career, which was very successful. And of course, people refer to it as a comeback, but when he got back in the charts, 2013 with the blues album Shark Mouth. But if you're going to play Russell Morris, you've got to play one of the greatest Aussie songs ever, don't you?
15: Oh, absolutely, and it would be this one.
14: Happy birthday, Russell.

0: Oh, mate. Can I just say...
1: What a tune.
0: Thank you, Westo, for popping that song in. That is...
1: We wouldn't normally
0: unreal.
1: Get it. But look, it's Russell Morris's 78th birthday, and on so Forever good. Classic 6AX, that one certainly belongs. And you know what? Well done to not just Russell for his performance, but Johnny Young for writing it,
0: yep.
1: And Molly Meldrum's production. I don't know what... Brilliant. The hell was going on in that studio, but oh, it turned out
0: a fair
1: well,
0: bit of stuff was going on in that studio, mate.
1: What a tune. Happy 78th birthday to Russell Morris. It is the Classic Brekkie with Nat and Westo for Fox Removals. It's Friday, so we got to do this.
2: 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On the Classic Breakfast with Nat and Westo, it's the week that was.
3: Stop me now.
4: I'm having such a good time. I'm having a ball.
5: The Commonwealth Games have been catching Nat and Westo's eye, in particular, a brand new dancing superhero.
6: Up in the sky, it's a bird, it's a plane. Nay, it is Mop Man.
1: Mop Man, yes.
6: A Scottish cleanup has been entertaining the crowds at the Hydro Arena in Glasgow during the Commonwealth Games.
1: Yes.
6: Now, in his repertoire, he's got the worm, the sweep, got some twerking in there. Sadly, missing was the sprinkler.
1: Oh, yeah, he did some impressive splits.
6: I know, mate.
1: Mm.
6: Now I've got a job for you, Mop Man. The 6AX kitchen has not seen a wet mop in about 20 years, mate. So you're welcome anytime.
5: Mick from Bullsbrook told us about the time he found something extraordinary.
7: About 40-odd years ago, me and a few of my mates were riding around the car park at La Plaza Bethany Shopping Centre.
6: Mm-hmm.
7: Anyway, we're sitting there on the curb and we see a money bag with about $400-odd in it.
6: So what did you do with it?
7: Oh, we had a fat old time. We caught a taxi down to Adventure World. We had a fat old day down there. We roller skating and bought bits for our bikes and just ate like kings for a few weeks. We're living the dream.
6: I'm glad that money went to responsible kids.
7: We had a good time with it.
5: Nat bared all when she brought up a video of some blokes doing a nudie run on the Gold Coast.
6: I love a nudie run. I've had my own nudie run. I told you about when I was in uni and I had my friends round. And I was short of money. I was in university. $50 is $50. They bet me that I wouldn't ride my motorcycle with no top on. I'll take that $50 from you right then. But as I was in West Perth, there was cars coming. It was 11 o'clock at night, so I was trying to hide behind wheelie bins on my motorbike. It went really well.
1: Yeah.
5: And we learned something about Westo when Chris from Southlake told us about what annoys her.
8: When you go up to like a big shopping centre and you get these intergenerational families and they like to walk about 10 abreast and they dawdle and you can't get past them and they usually have one or two screaming children with them.
6: Mm.
8: For the love of God, you're blocking the entire arcade off.
1: The dawdling posse though, there is an upside to that. I use them as a screen for when you're going past charitable organisations.
6: Yes.
1: I get behind the family of 15 and kind of camouflage myself.
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6: I'm just a lazy son of a gun and I want another 2 weeks off.
1: Sounds fair.
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11: 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On the Mitchell Freeway, it's under speed around Warwick Road and Reed Highway merges inbound. The Banana Fur busy, Thomas Road to Rowley Road and frees up for a better run up across Mahery Bridge and the Narrows through to the city. Orchid Grand Farmer Freeway, Northbridge Tunnel in both directions. Royal Highway Underspeed northbound at Great Eastern Highway Bypass. Busy on Patterson Road northbound at Mount Road, Cronulla Beach. Rockingham Road, Axtell Road, Naval Base. Roadworks, Scarborough Beach Road eastbound at Green Street roundabout Mount Hawthorne, reduced to a single lane. Your Friday night deserves an upgrade. step inside Alchemy Unleashed, where fire, aerials and live vocals collide, tonight at Metro City. Tickets at Megatix. This is Roland with Time Saver Traffic every 15 minutes.
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0: 626 Forever Classic 6AX and for Fox Removals, it is Ned and Westo on the Classic Brekkie. Classic Brekkie. Tomorrow is the 1st of August.
1: Stop it.
0: 1st of August. Now, I mention that because something that is happening in August is Burjo's VIP Long Lunch.
1: Oh, when's that happening?
0: Well, that will be happening on, let me see, Friday, August 21st.
1: Oh, okay. But, so 3 weeks' time.
0: But this weekend is your last chance to get on board. So Burjo's going to take a very exclusive group of his listeners for a fancy free lunch at Sandiford Wine. 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
8: 21 degrees, the top for Perth today. Mostly sunny, just a late shower expected. From the Capital Radio 6AX newsroom, I'm Scott Maiman. The United States is justifying its latest military campaign in Iran after completing a heavy wave of strikes in the past several hours. US authorities say it's in retaliation for attempted ballistic missile attacks on American forces. A country footballer has been banned for 32 games for an off-the-ball coward punch. On Wednesday night, the Bridgetown player faced a community football tribunal for striking his opponent during a Southwest Footy League match last weekend. The lengthy ban means the offending player is automatically deregistered. Premier Roger Cook has thrown his support behind the ban and the ongoing police investigation.
9: The reports around that violence in that Southwest Footy match is disgusting. Obviously, I'm pleased that police have undertaken an arrest in relation to that. And look, it's just inappropriate and not acceptable that you see that level of violence in a football game. And this is adults, right? So they have a responsibility to set a good example for young people.
8: Telecommunications experts hope Optus will be dealt significant penalties for last year's deadly 000 outage. ACMA is taking the telco to court, alleging it breached two separate legal obligations relating to access to emergency calls on more than 1,000 occasions. There are concerns over the safety and data risks of imported Chinese cars, safety standard loopholes, an increase in their weight, and sensors capable of transmitting location and personal data overseas are amongst a growing list of issues being raised by motoring and consumer advocates. Cyber security expert Alistair McGibbon says the remote access to the car's systems is a cyber threat.
10: All modern vehicles, particularly EVs, are essentially a mobile phone on wheels. And that means the software can either be changed or commands can be sent to the software.
8: And an English club cricketer at the centre of a cheating scandal has been suspended by his club for the foreseeable future. It's alleged the Saltburn Cricket Club member would click his fingers the moment the ball passed the bat of an opponent, making it sound like the ball had actually hit the edge of the bat.
11: Now a 6AX finance update.
8: A short time ago, gold was selling at $4,113 an ounce. The Aussie dollar, 69 US cents, 12,689 Indonesian rupiah.
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8: Supercars Championship leader Matt Payne is hoping for a boost in Perth this weekend, with his Ford Mustang displaying the Perth Bears logo. The Melbourne-based Ford team brought the Bears on board for a one-off race collaboration ahead of the Perth side's inception into the NRL next season. Payne hopes fans will get their heads around the special design.
12: You know, the first time they said they were going to do it, I thought, well, it's one of the cooler collaborations we've done. So certainly going to be awesome for the fans to see the car on track and to have that connection. It's pretty cool. So looking forward to showcasing that for them.
8: In last night's AFL, Geelong beat Collingwood 97-72 at the MCG. And that's the latest news update. I'm Scott Maiman from the Capital Radio Newsroom.
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13: 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On the Mitchell Freeway, it's under speed around Burns Beach Road inbound, also Warwick Road and Reed Highway merges. Quinana Freeway busy on and off Mortimer Road to Rowley Road and Aberigan Drive before a better run up across Mount Henry Bridge and the Narrows through to the city. Royal Highway is under speed northbound at Great Eastern Highway Bypass. Also busy Patterson Road northbound at Mandurah Quinana Beach, Rockingham Road, Ankerdale Road in Naval Base. 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
14: Sunny and 21 today. There is the medium chance of showers most likely during this evening. Tomorrow, showers easing, 17. Sunday, sunny and 19. And then Monday, mostly sunny and 22. We've got 3 in Wundowie and 5 in Wattleup.

0: 6:43. 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
1: It is time to increase our brain knowledge with some fun facts. And feel free to litter these throughout your day. Impress your friends, why don't you?
0: Sure.
1: Did you know when bubble wrap was invented back in 1957, it failed miserably because it was created as a decorative wallpaper? So what they did is they put two shower curtains together, they glued it, and then there were bubbles created, which gave us all a lot of fun in the years to come. I love popping bubble wrap.
0: Yeah.
1: But nobody wanted it. It was then relaunched as greenhouse insulation. That still failed until someone thought this stuff would make some pretty good packing material. And the rest, they say, is popping history. Did you know that the Cookie Monster from Sesame Street actually has a real name? And that name
0: really?
1: Is Sydney, or Sid for short.
0: Sid.
1: He is so messy. It's like a toddler trying to eat a bag of Doritos. Just follow him around with a Dyson, don't you? There is a medical condition which I think you and I suffer from at 9:01 a.m. every morning. It's called exploding head syndrome.
0: Yes.
1: Actually, when I looked into it, it sounds terrible. Exploding head syndrome is when you hear sudden gunshots or explosions in your seat, in your sleep. You're fast asleep and then you hear gunshots. And that's probably leads to, you know, when you think you're on the toilet and you're not when you're in bed and asleep.
0: I actually do think I get that sometimes.
1: You have exploding head syndrome, good sir.
0: Is that what it is? Because sometimes you're asleep and then there's this like bang. And you.
1: Well, then again, you live in Yokan. In medieval times, animals were often put on trial for crimes like crop destruction and murder. I mean, seriously? What lawyer is going to represent a cow who's been done for murder? Unless maybe John Hammond, our Perth's own John Hammond, might represent. Maybe a pro bono basis, because it's not like a cow has anywhere to keep a wallet. And if we're going to be prosecuting animals, I'd like to prosecute my two dogs this morning after relieving themselves on the carpet.
0: Oh.
1: Hey, talking animals.
0: Yes.
1: In the 1960s, the CIA launched Operation Acoustic Kitty, where...
0: Right.
1: Microphones were implanted into cats' ears, and then they were sent into rooms with foreign officials so they could sit nearby and record those private conversations. Now, it never actually happened because they couldn't train the cats, because cats do whatever cats want to do. Did you know, in ancient Rome, people used to use human and animal urine as laundry detergent?
0: Oh.
1: And I think it's safe to say that some of the 6IX staff still use that same detergent.
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4: 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On the Mitchell Freeway, it's under speed around Burns Beach Road and Warwick Road to Reed Highway inbound. Banana Freeway busy. Thomas Road to Rowley Road and around Berrigan Drive. Rowe Highway, under speed northbound at Great Eastern Highway Bypass, busy on Patterson Road northbound at Mandra Road, Banana Beach and Rockingham Road, Anchortail Road in Naval Base. 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
14: The

0: Oh, thank you, Joe Cock. A bit of Delta Lady, comfortably at home on Forever Classic 6IX. It is 6:56, the classic brekkie, Nat and Westo, for fox removals. Now, piggy bank, it doesn't just happen with us. We'll get our turn before 9 o'clock.
1: Yeah.
0: But it happens all day, no matter what you are doing. You get the chance to win cash with a simple higher or lower game. The amounts are always between $0, and it's never going to be that, and 1080, 1080. So every hour you get a chance to guess, and the idea is you track those guesses so you can narrow it down.
1: Right, that makes sense.
0: If you guess and get the right amount, you'll win. If you get it wrong, we'll let you know if the actual amount's higher or lower.
1: Right.
0: We've had a couple of winners.
1: Did we have a winner yesterday? I didn't hear.
0: Yeah, we did. Well, originally Alice from Swanview won the first amount. She got 731. And then just yesterday, it was Marianne from Lockridge.
2: Marianne, yep. How much have we got stuffed in this here pig?
3: $577.
2: $577. You're pretty sure about that?
3: Well, I've been keeping track.
2: La, la, la, la. And I tell you what. It is a darn good guess. Marianne from Lockridge, you have scored yourself, as soon as the crowd dies down, you have scored yourself $577 in piggy bank.
3: Thank you. Thank you, 6IX, so much. You've made my day.
0: Nice touch there from
1: That's
0: our man
1: cool.
0: in the afternoons, the duck, with a little bit
1: with
0: of
1: babe.
0: La, la, la. So we're going to get our shot before 9, and as of 4 o'clock yesterday, there is a new amount, so... Mm-hmm. Not been a lot of guesses between then and now, but you might get lucky. Keep listening for the cue to call. When you hear it, you'll need to be caller 10 on 9484 1080, and good luck. You might win some cash.
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8: Mostly sunny today, just the late shower expected. 21 degrees, the top for Perth. From the Capital Radio 6AX newsroom, I'm Scott Maiman. British YouTuber and musician Young Philly is yet to learn his fate, with the jury in his sexual assault trial returning for a third day of deliberations. The 30-year-old, who's accused of sexually assaulting a fan in a Perth hotel room in 2024. The jurors have 10 charges to consider. Young Philly claims all of the sexual activity was consensual. The Premier is denying accusations of pouring extra money into the Secret Harbour electorate as a vote sweetener ahead of next month's by-election. Labor's candidate Georgia Tree joined Roger Cook yesterday at a Port Kennedy primary school, spruiking almost $3 million in funding for 9 schools in the area. The Premier has admitted the funding is not new and was already set aside in the May budget.
9: You can't say on one hand that this is just you doing what you're always doing, agreed, delivering for the community. On the other hand, saying it's pork barrelling, when what we've said is that this is a demonstration of our $6.4 billion investment pipeline for schools right across WA.
8: The United States is justifying its latest military campaign on Iran after completing a heavy wave of strikes in the past several hours. US authorities say it's in retaliation for attempted ballistic missile attacks on American forces. A Southwest football player has been handed a whopping ban after striking his opponent. Brad McIntosh reports.
10: WA Football has announced the Bridgetown Bulldogs player has copped a massive 32-game ban after being found guilty of striking by its tribunal. Video footage has been circulating online showing the incidents where the player was involved in 2 incidents of choking and punching a coaching up opponent. The ban equates to missing just under 2 seasons, with the player having also been charged by WA police for 2 counts relating to assault. Brad McIntosh, Capital Radio News.
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8: And the Dow Jones has closed this morning at 52,208. Gold is selling at $4,103 an ounce. The Aussie dollar, 70 US cents, 12,674 Indonesian rupiah.
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8: Eagles coach Andrew McWalter's confirmed midfielder Jack Graham will return to face his old side as West Coast prepares for Sunday's clash with Richmond. However, rookie Oliver Franco will miss multiple weeks after surgery on a leg gash. McWalter says the experience of Graham is much needed.
11: Ollie won't play. He'll miss a few weeks now, which is, it's a mix we're looking at consistently. We're trying to balance our contest
0: best players and our transition players every week. So we'll work through that. And Jack's looking likely at this stage, Jack Graham, which is terrific for our team.
8: And Australia has picked up 3 gold medals, 2 silver and 1 bronze on the opening day of the track cycling program at the Commonwealth Games. That's the latest news update. I'm Scott Maiman from the Capital Radio Newsroom.
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11: 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A crash on Ocean Reef Road westbound at Niche Parade in Wangarra, blocking the right lanes. Tow is on site. Heavy traffic queuing on approach. The Mitchell is slow. Warwick Road to Erindale Road inbound. Kanana Pueway busy. Angstall Road to Rowley Road and to Berrigan Drive. And Tonkin Highway busy northbound from Kelvin Road to Hale Road, Rye Highway slow northbound at Kenwick Link and Tonkin Highway, and southbound at Great Eastern Highway Bypass. 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
12: Sunny and 21 today. There is the medium chance of showers most likely during this evening. Tomorrow, showers easing 17. Sunday, sunny 19. And Monday, mostly sunny and 22. In Como, 7. In Caraboota, 4.
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13: Got a bit of sad news. It's just come to light that renowned Aussie music journo, historian and broadcaster Glenn A. Baker has passed away. 74, apparently a recent illness, so we're not sure what that illness was. But, yeah, it's just been confirmed. Glenn A. Baker, valet to you.
12: It was only his birthday the other day.
13: Yeah, it was. Oh, that's terrible news.
12: 74?
13: Only 74.
12: It's young these days, isn't it?
13: It really is.
12: As you say, valet Glenn A. Baker. I don't think there's anybody around that knows more music history stuff.
13: I wouldn't have
12: thought
13: so.
12: Or knew more. Or knows more than he did.
13: Oh, what a sad state of events.
12: Indeed. On a slightly brighter note, Piggy Bank, our round yet to come.
13: Oh, well, that's always good. Free money.
12: We'll be catching up with Scott Cam, Read the Block, at approximately 7:45.
13: Love Scotty.
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0: Fruit River Classic, 6AX, Nat and Westo for Fox Removals on the Classic Brekkie at 7.13, approximately 7.45 with the block coming back to Channel 9 on Sunday. We're going to catch up with Scotty Cam. At the moment, though, time for a round of this. Oh, you know what that means. It's Brettflix.
1: It's Brettflix, one of my favourite guys.
0: Welcome, Brett Bernetti.
2: Your spidey senses are tingling. I went to the Perth premiere of Spider-Man Brand New Day at Hoyt's Karen up in the Apex this week. Very happy I went.
1: Oh, mate, I saw it. You were on all the socials and I'm a big Spider-Man fan. But this one has been a big journey for Peter Parker. And we've been waiting a long time to see what happens next, haven't we?
2: Probably almost 5 years since really? No Way Home. And it's after the events that changed everything. Peter Parker is starting over in Brand New Day.
3: My name is Peter Parker. I have something to tell you that's going to sound crazy.
4: You're the Spider-Man.
5: I can't tell anybody about this. Gotta keep it a secret.
3: We used to know each other. We were together. But something bad was going to happen. And the only way to stop it was to do the hard thing.
6: You're gonna forget who I am.
4: What?
6: What are you talking about?
5: I'm gonna come and find you. And I'll explain everything.
6: You better. I love you.
3: My name is Peter Parker, and I would like a coffee.
7: Is there anything else?
3: Maybe I'll never read this to you.
5: No.
3: Maybe I'm just writing this for me. And maybe that's my responsibility, to live alone with the truth. Because I'm not just Peter Parker. I'm Spider-Man.
1: Plus, you're Tom Holland with your real wife Zendaya in there. I love how this turns out. I was really sad after the last movie. Spider-Man movies, they never do disappoint, though, do they?
2: That is true. This is Tom Holland's fourth Spider-Man movie. So Tobey Maguire, he made three before making an appearance in No Way Home. So Tom Holland now holds the record. And,
1: yes.
2: And this one brings Spider-Man's back to his roots, and Peter Parker's always trying to do the right thing.
0: So does it feel like a fresh start for the Marvel franchise?
2: I'm a huge Marvel fan, but I think they've struggled since Avengers Endgame.
0: Agreed.
2: The Spider-Man films do stand out, and I think this is a step in the right direction for the Marvel Universe.
0: Okay, so out of five, how many radioactive spiders do you give Spider-Man Brand New Day?
2: I like it. I give them four. And it's what you want from a Spider-Man movie. It's great action, great special effects. It's classic Spider-Man humor as well, and a few surprises to look out for.
1: And Tom Holland looking like a seven-year-old child. Now, it wouldn't be Brettflix unless you had some tickets to give away, would it?
2: We have to. We have to give away three double passes to see Spider-Man Brand New Day.
0: All right, 94841080 now. Thank you, Brett Bernetti.
2: Your friendly neighbourhood Spider-Man is back, and that is a scoop from Brettflix, not the Daily Bugle.
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10: 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Crash cleared from Ocean Reef Road westbound at Niche Parade in Wangarra. It's looking slow on the Mitchell inbound, Warwick Road to Erindale Road, the Banana Freeway busy, Ankerton Road to Rowley Road and South Street to Leach Highway. Tonkin Highway busy northbound from Kelvin Road to Hale Road, Roe Highway slow northbound at Kenwick Link and Tonkin Highway and southbound at Great Eastern Highway Bypass. Busy on Reed Highway, both directions at Erindale Road and Hammersley, and also delays on Patterson Road, Mount Road, Quinana Beach and Rockingham Road, Ankerton Road, Naval Base. 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

0: 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It's the Classic Brekkie with Nat and Westo for Fox Removals at 7:27. I do enjoy a bit of Leo Sayer, and you're probably not going to find it on any other station in Perth. We should discuss
1: Friday night footy.
0: Your boys.
1: It's happening on Channel 7 tonight at 5:30. My boys, the Fremantle Dockers, taking on the Western Bulldogs. Now we know. Dockers, number one. Where are the doggies sitting?
0: Eighth. So 20 points difference between them. Because, you know, the Dockers are well clear at the top of the ladder. And then,
1: sure are.
0: You know, a bit of space between them and Sydney to Hawthorn to Brisbane. And then it's a cluster of Geelong, Adelaide, Melbourne and the Bulldogs all on 48 points, just separated by the percentages there.
1: So who's going to pick it up?
0: Tonight?
1: Yeah.
0: You'd say at home, surely. It's got to be the Dockers.
1: It's got to be the Dockers. So that's happening at Optus tonight. It is on Channel 7 from 5:30. Just be aware, though, the traffic around Optus heading in that way this afternoon, it's going to be a bit of a nightmare. But all I've got to say is go the Dockers!
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14: Mostly sunny, a late shower expected, 21 degrees, the top for Perth. From the Capital Radio 6IX newsroom, I'm Scott Maiman. Aussie music journalist and broadcaster Glenn A. Baker has died at the age of 74 after a recent but unknown illness. Known for his vast music knowledge, Baker won a variety of awards over the past 40 years. He was the manager of the band Old 55. He was also the editor of Billboard magazine for more than 20 years and wrote 17 books. The Premier is denying accusations of pouring extra money into the Secret Harbour electorate as a vote sweetener ahead of next month's by-election. Labor's candidate Georgia Tree joined Roger Cook yesterday at a Port Kennedy primary school, spruiking almost $3 million in funding for 9 schools in the area. The Premier has admitted the funding is not new and was already set aside in the May budget.
15: You can't say on one hand that this is just you doing what you're always doing.
10: delivering, agreed, delivering for the community. On the other hand, saying it's pork barrelling, when what we've said is that this is a demonstration of our $6.4 billion investment pipeline for our schools right across WA.
14: The United States is justifying its latest military campaign on Iran after completing a heavy wave of strikes in the past several hours. US authorities say it's in retaliation for attempted ballistic missile attacks on American forces. A Southwest football player has been handed a whopping ban after striking his opponent. Brad McIntosh reports.
15: WA Football has announced the Bridgetown Bulldogs player has copped a massive 32-game ban after being found guilty of striking by its tribunal. Video footage has been circulating online showing the incidents where the player was involved in two incidents of choking and punching a coaching up opponent. The ban equates to missing just under two seasons, with the player having also been charged by WA police for two counts relating to assault. Brad McIntosh, Capital Radio News.
13: Now a 6IX finance update.
14: And the Dow Jones has closed this morning at 52,208. Gold is selling at $4,103 an ounce. The Aussie dollar, 70 US cents, 12,674 Indonesian rupiah.
13: 6AX Sports Update. 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
14: Eagles coach Andrew McWalter's confirmed midfielder Jack Graham will return to face his old side as West Coast prepares for Sunday's clash with Richmond. However, rookie Oliver Franco will miss multiple weeks after surgery on a leg gash. McWalter says the experience of Graham is much needed.
16: Ollie won't play. He'll miss a few weeks now, which is, it's a mix we're looking at consistently. We're trying to balance our contest players and our transition players every week. So we'll work through that. And Jack's looking likely at this stage, Jack Graham, which is terrific for our team.
14: And Australia has picked up three gold medals, two silver and one bronze on the opening day of the track cycling program at the Commonwealth Games. That's the latest news update. I'm Scott Maiman from the Capital Radio Newsroom.
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17: 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A traffic hazard with debris on Tonkin Highway South and exit to Neves Road in Bullsbrook, affecting the left lane. Breakdown on Tonkin Highway South and entry to Reid Highway Beach Road in the left emergency lane. The motorist changing a tyre. Take care on approach. Mitchell is slow inbound Warwick Road through to Reid Highway. The Kananapua under speed, Ankerdale Road to Rolly Road and South Street to Cranford Avenue. And Tonkin Highway busy northbound from Kelvin Road to Hale Road, Rye Highway slow northbound at Tonkin Highway. 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
18: Sunny and 21 today. There is the medium chance of showers, most likely during this evening. Tomorrow, showers easing and 17. Sunday, 19, sunny. Monday, mostly sunny, 22. We've got 7 degrees in Maylands and 12 in Medina.

0: No one else in Perth is serving up as much ABBA as Forever Classic 6AX at 7:39. Nat and Westo on the classic breaky for Fox Removals. Don't forget, Piggy Bank going around all day. Chance to win free money. We'll have our shot before 9 o'clock. But back on Channel 9 and 9 Now, Sunday night at 7 p.m. It is The Block. So with that, good morning, Scott Cam.
1: Hello, guys. How are you?
2: Not too bad, mate, but you're still flying high. 22 seasons you're kicking off on Sunday night. What is the secret to the success of The Block?
1: Well, you know, it's hard to define, I suppose, but we try and make family viewing television where mum, dad and the three kids can sit down and watch telly, because the kids seem to like the building and the machinery, and then they also like the characters that are in there as contestants. Mm. And then mum and dad like the ideas of what they're going to get out of it if they're doing a reno or something like that. So I think it sort of caters for everybody. And we try and mix things up a bit each season to add a new element, obviously a different set. This year we've got water views, something different, and two-story houses and technology and also new products, new Australian products, which we love.
2: And you just mentioned water views. Is that the first time ever for The Block?
1: Yes, first time water views of Port Phillip. Incredible, just up from Frankston and Mount Eliza, which is a beautiful suburb with some high-end schools and big mansions there. But ours are not big mansions, they're big houses, but they've got some big, big joints at Mount Eliza. But we've got the water views, but 40 clicks away in the distance is the city in a sort of silhouette.
2: Wow.
1: It looks spectacular. I've taken a lot of photos of it. And you'll see that very clearly on the show on Sunday night, how the silhouette of the city is in the distance. It's a beautiful view when the sun's out.
2: Now, you've been touting that there's a bit of a twist. What would that twist be, Mr. Cam?
1: There's always a twist.
2: Always
1: a twist. We've got a prize twist, which is incredible. As you know, everybody keeps everything above reserve. The most amount of money above reserve gets $100,000 cash. But there's a twist to that prize. But we'll talk about that once we get there. There's a few hiccups along the way. There's a surprise midway through the season, especially for WA viewers. There'll be a nice surprise. There's also a major confrontation on day two.
2: I love a bit of argy-bargy.
1: It's between me and a contestant.
2: No. Do you get into fisticuffs?
1: There's absolutely no fisticuffs.
2: Oh, okay. That's a shame. I thought it was going to be like rugby league.
0: Rugby league. You did mention there might be a surprise for WA viewers. Is that regarding our contestants this year, which I believe is the yellow team, Lisa and Roscoe?
1: It could be. But that's another tease. You see what I did there?
0: Oh, look. Are you telling us that we must be tuning in Sunday night on Channel 9 and 9 Now, otherwise we're not going to find out?
1: The surprise is a bit later on for the WA viewers, but you'll need to be tuning in because there's a few surprises and twists and turns, as we always say. And you're going to love Lisa and Roscoe. They're absolutely a magic couple with little Lando, their son. He comes and visits every now and then because we're good on The Block like that.
2: Yeah.
1: We're a real family. And once you've joined The Block, you're treated as family. And if you're missing your kids, we fly you straight home.
2: Or we fly the
1: kids to you.
2: Yeah.
1: We do that throughout the season as well, besides the family reunion time. We've got mums that have got kids. If you want to go home, we'll fly you home, no matter where you live.
2: Oh, I love that. Now, you know that I'm a big fan of The Block, so you know I'm going to be watching Sunday night. I'm also a big fan of Married at First Sight. I'm getting vibes through, because another twist of the show, Scotty Cam, is that all the blockheads are going to be living in one house.
1: They are. It's a share house.
2: Oh.
1: But we're not using that share house as a Big Brother or a Math style.
2: Oh, so there's no swapping?
1: There's no swapping. We're a family show, remember? That's the after 9 o'clock version. The thing is, there's a couple of dinners, you know, small dinners, because I take the winners out for a winners and grinners dinner, and they host the dinner themselves. But week 1, 2, 3, it's kumbaya. They're singing while they do the dishes. And week 7, 8, 9, they're all blowing and bloody, people leaving dishes in the sink. It's an organic one, that one. We just leave them to their own devices.
0: 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Scotty Cam is with us. When we come back, mate, Nat wants to discuss the canine connection between you and her.
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4: 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That's true power. A traffic hazard with debris on Tonkin Highway South and exit soon leaves road in Bullsbrook with the tyre in the left turn lane. Also a breakdown on Tonkin Highway South and entry to Reed Highway Beach Road in the left emergency lane for the motorist changing a tyre. It's under speed on the Quinana Ankdale Road to Rolly Road inbound and South Street to Cranford Avenue. And Tonkin Highway slow northbound from Kelvin Road to Hale Road. Rye High, northbound Nicholson Road and Great Eastern Highway Bypass, in both directions at Tonkin Highway. 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

0: 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We've got Scott Cam with us. And, mate, I don't think anyone else is looking forward to it more than Nat is.
1: Can I also tell you how much I'm enjoying the TV commercials? It's a little annoying because my dogs go off every time they see Frankie in the TV ads because she's manning her own hot air balloon, for the love of God.
2: She's incredible. A couple of years ago, I was driving a truck, and we got a lot of complaints because I didn't have my seatbelt on.
1: Oh,
2: and the point I made to all those people was, in the next scene, the bloody dog's driving the truck. So we're in a studio, obviously, and the truck is not driving down the highway.
1: There's nothing better than Frankie being your skipper. I have no issues with that, Scotty.
2: That's right.
1: But you might be able to clear something up for me. Is there any truth to the rumours that Channel 9 are creating a spin-off show for Frankie where she digs up people's backyards?
2: Oh, yes. Look, a cadaver dog, is that what they're called?
1: A cadaver dog, yes.
2: It's a Lassie-style show. She rescues people. Actually, let's keep this one under wraps because that's a bloody good idea.
1: Yeah, well, cut me into it, mate, because it was my idea.
2: Yeah. What's that, Frankie? Sonny's drowning. Remember that one with Skippy?
3: Yeah, yes. Oh, yeah. Timmy's down the well again.
1: He's down the well.
2: No. I do remember when Sonny on Skippy got his foot caught in the rock and the tide was coming up.
3: That's, yeah.
2: And Skippy went back to the house and was talking to the Ranger Rex. And he goes, what's that? Sonny's got his foot caught in the rock. Bloody hell, he understands Skippy.
1: Maybe it's sign language, because remember they had that old taxidermy kangaroo stick of an arm?
3: Here you go.
2: Yeah, the bottle opener.
3: There's a bit of Skip
1: the
3: for you.
1: The bottle opener.
2: Oh, yeah.
1: What's that, Skip? He's down the well. Mate,

0: as always, an absolute pleasure catching up with you. Thank you, Mr. Cam. We will be watching The Block on Sunday night, as always, mate.
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2: The Block at 7 o'clock, Channel 9, 9 now, Sunday night. Make sure you catch it.
0: And don't forget, Scotty Cam, that on a regular basis, I pat you on the head. I've got that little thing from when you did the Mitre 10 and you bang...
1: The bubble head.
0: The bubble head, and I bang you on the head and you go, tools down!
1: Yeah. Oh, no, sorry about that.
0: Yeah. That's going to be worth something one day. I'll get you to sign it.
1: I don't think so.
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11: Mostly sunny, a late shower expected. 21 the top for Perth. From the Capital Radio 6IX newsroom, I'm Scott Maiman. Australia has lost a giant of our music industry. Journalist and broadcaster Glenn A. Baker has died after a recent but unknown illness. Known for his vast music knowledge, Baker won a variety of awards over the past 40 years. He was the manager of the band Old 55. He was also the editor of Billboard magazine for more than 20 years. Glenn A. Baker was 74. WA's Premier says there's no evidence to suggest the H5 bird flu has spread locally in Western Australia. Earlier this week, authorities confirmed some local transmission has occurred between seabirds in South Australia. They expect the virus to keep spreading among wildlife. Roger Cook says WA authorities are on alert and they're urging the public to be watchful.
12: It's a concerning situation in South Australia. We have no new cases in Western Australia, but vigilance is our key weapon here, making sure that members of the community, wildlife sanctuaries, everyone is on the lookout. Avoid any bird that's looking distressed or injured. Record that bird, report that bird.
11: US authorities have recovered the body of a missing Australian hiker in Wyoming. The 28-year-old man was attempting the famous Continental Divide Trail when his regular satellite check-ins stopped. It's believed he died after a suspected fatal fall from a ridgeline. Britain's Prime Minister, Andy Burnham, has weighed in on this week's debate over a plan by soccer's world governing body, FIFA, to